0: 4%. It takes the annual cost of gas and electricity for an average home to £1,723 per year. That figure would have been higher if not for the cut in VAT on electricity. Newborn babies will be tested for spinal muscular atrophy, a condition which affects singer Jessie Nelson's twins, as part of a national trial from today. The new scheme being rolled out across England will look at whether adding SMA to established blood spot test programmes for newborns will make a difference to care. In the Women's Champions League, Arsenal let slip a two-goal lead to draw away at Paris FC, and Chelsea claimed a goalless draw away at Lyon. That's the latest from Radio News Hub. I'm Jules Eatbridge.
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1: Campaigner and broadcaster Dame Esther Ranson has died at the age of 86, surrounded by her family at her home in the New Forest. Grace McIntosh looks back at her life.
2: Dame Esther became a household name as the presenter of That's Life, hosting the BBC show for 21 years and helping pioneer a new style of consumer television. She went on to found Childline in 1986 and the Silver Line in 2012, supporting children and older people. After being diagnosed with stage 4 lung cancer in 2023, she became a prominent campaigner for assisted dying. Her family described her as their sunshine, praising her endless capacity for joy.
1: In other news, Andy Burnham says there are strong indications Iran played a part in the suspected terror plot near to RAF Fairford in Gloucestershire. The Prime Minister has insisted the UK is working closely with the United States and authorities have the situation under control after Donald Trump criticised the decision to release the suspects on bail. The Conservative Party leader Kemi Badenoch has reacted to the Prime Minister's comments.
3: So these are extremely concerning developments. I have been very vocal about how I believe that we need to focus more on national security.
1: A 4% hike to Ofgem's energy price cap has taken effect across Great Britain from today, amid warnings that household bills could soar by almost £300 from January. Campaigners have urged the government to make plans now to support all households with energy costs this winter because of the severity of forecast bill hikes. As part of a national trial from today, newborn babes will be tested for spinal muscular atrophy, a condition that affects singer Jessie Nelson's twins. The new scheme, which is being rolled out across England, will look at whether adding SMA to the established blood spot test programme for newborns will make a difference to care. And in the Women's Champions League, Chelsea claimed a goalless draw away at Lyon, and Arsenal let slip a two-goal lead to draw away against Paris FC. That's the latest from Radio News Hub. I'm Jules Eastbridge.
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1: Excelsior Card Show Rutherglen. 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
1: 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It's Handbag Disco on a Saturday night, playing the best of the 70s, 80s and 90s and even noughties. What are you doing on a Saturday night? I hope you're coming to join me. 8 to 11, see you then. 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

0: Remember the days of Beatlemania, flower power, miniskirts and mods and rockers? 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
2: Brothers in Band, a Dire Straits tribute, is coming to the Lantern House in Cumbernauld on the 9th of October. Brothers in Band is widely acclaimed for its faithful recreation of the music and the live performances of Dire Straits, one of Britain's most influential rock bands. Rather than being a simple tribute act, this show is a full-scale musical production that aims to capture the sound, style and atmosphere of Dire Straits throughout the band's career from 1977 to 1992. For fans of classics such as Sultans of Swing, Romeo and Juliet, Money for Nothing and Brothers in Arms, this promises to be a nostalgic evening celebrating the music of one of rock's most iconic bands. So don't miss Brothers in Band, a Dire Straits tribute, on the 9th of October at the Lantern House in Cumbernauld. Tickets are priced from £23 to £25.
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1: Join Valley View at Goldings on Saturday the 3rd of October for a spellbinding event of music, mischief and mayhem with I Put a Spell on You, the Sandy Sisters tribute show. Get ready to be on your feet singing, dancing and partying. Expect hilarious moments, iconic songs and a day packed full of spooky fun for fans of all ages. So that's I Put a Spell on You, the Sandy Sisters tribute show on Saturday the 3rd of October at Valley View at Goldings. The show starts at 2 p.m. and for more information go to What's On Lanarkshire.
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1: Following her death at the age of 86, tributes have been paid to the broadcaster and campaigner Dame Esther Ranson. Grace McIntosh is here with more.
2: The 86-year-old died surrounded by loved ones at her home in the New Forest on Wednesday. The broadcaster became a household name, hosting That's Life for 21 years before founding the children's charity Childline and later the Silver Line, supporting older people facing loneliness. In later life, she became a prominent campaigner for assisted dying after being diagnosed with terminal cancer. Her family described her as their sunshine and praised her endless capacity for joy. The NSPCC called her a unique and truly remarkable woman, saying she leaves an extraordinary legacy, while Prime Minister Andy Burnham said she changed countless lives and gave a voice to people who often went unheard.
1: The Prime Minister said there are strong indications Iran played a part in a suspected terror plot near RAF Fairford in Gloucestershire. Five British nationals, all in their mid-20s, were arrested on suspicion of explosives offences and terrorism before later being bailed. Kemi Badenoch, the Conservative Party leaders, reacted to Andy Burnham's comments.
3: I'm particularly concerned because just a few days ago, our foreign secretary was shaking hands with the Iranian foreign minister. Meanwhile, Iran is planning attacks on our country. That's very worrying.
1: The energy price cap's gone up across England, Scotland, Wales, with prices on average going up by 4%. It takes the annual cost of gas and electricity for an average home to £1,723 per year. The figure would have been higher if not for the cut in VAT on electricity. A new tax on vaping has come into force in an effort to cut its appeal to young people and non-smokers. Vaping products duties charged at £2.20 per 10 millilitres of vaping liquid, whether it contains nicotine or not, will be paid by manufacturers, importers and warehouse keepers approved by HMRC. In the Women's Champions League, Arsenal let slip a two-goal lead to draw away against Paris FC, and Chelsea claimed a goalless draw away at Lyon. That's the latest from Radio News Hub. I'm Jules Eastbridge.
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1: BAFTA award winner Karen Dunbar, one of Scotland's best known comedy actors and DJ. She started off in the sketch show Queuing the Fat. Then she went on to star in her own show, The Karen Dunbar Show, which received 4 nominations for the Golden Rose European TV Awards. This is a brand new show, and if you've seen Karen before, come back and see her again. Whilst enjoying some of her old classics, the Queen of Scottish Comedy will have you laughing all night long. The event takes place on the 10th of October. The time is 6:30, where? The Colook Masonic Lodge. 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

0: Hi there, it's Alec here. Just dropped in to remind you about Vinyl Days. 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
1: Monkland's Light Opera presents The Witches of Eastwick. Alex, Suki and Jane, three women living in a small town dominated by local Felicia Gabrielle, all share a desire for some excitement to spice up their mundane lives. The three women begin to explore their powers in this comedic musical, coming to the Airdrie Town Hall between Thursday the 8th of October and Saturday the 10th of October. This event is for people 14 and above. Tickets cost £18 and concessions are £15. That is The Witches of Eastwick, coming to Airdrie Town Hall between the 8th and 10th of October. You can get more information and your tickets on the northlandculture.co.uk website.
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Sundays are for three things: lay-ins, coffee, and Shire Radio. 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Got a keen eye for a lie? 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
1: Campaigner and broadcaster Dame Esther Rantons died at the age of 86, surrounded by her family at her home in the New Forest. Grace McIntosh looks back at her life.
2: Dame Esther became a household name as the presenter of That's Life, hosting the BBC show for 21 years and helping pioneer a new style of consumer television. She went on to found Childline in 1986 and the Silver Line in 2012, supporting children and older people. After being diagnosed with stage 4 lung cancer in 2023, she became a prominent campaigner for assisted dying. Her family described her as their sunshine, praising her endless capacity for joy.
1: In other news, Andy Burnham says there are strong indications Iran played a part in the suspected terror plot near RAF Fairford. The Prime Minister has insisted the UK is working closely with the US and authorities have the situation under control. It's after Donald Trump criticised the decision to release the suspects on bail. Conservative Party leader Kemi Badenoch has reacted to Andy Burnham's comments.
3: So these are extremely concerning developments. I have been very vocal about how I believe that we need to focus more on national security.
1: In an effort to cut its appeal to young people and non-smokers, a new tax on vaping has come into force. Vaping products duties charged at £2.20 per 10 millilitres of vaping liquid, whether it contains nicotine or not, will be paid by manufacturers, importers and warehouse keepers approved by HMRC. It will be up to those operators as to whether they pass on the duty cost to retailers and consumers. A 4% hike to Ofgem's energy price caps taking effect from today across Scotland, England and Wales, amid warnings that household bills could soar by almost another £300 from January. Campaigners are urging the government to make plans now to support all households with energy costs this winter because of the severity of forecast bill hikes. In the Women's Champions League, Chelsea claim a goalless draw away at Lyon and Arsenal let slip a 2-goal lead to draw away at Paris FC. That's the latest from Radio News Hub. I'm Jules Eastbridge.
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1: Pumpkin picking at Valley View is back in October. 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
1: Hi, it's Brian L here. 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Sensational, I call it. Apart from the sensational 70s music, we have the quiz, we have the factoids, we have a featured year, and not forgetting my sincerely rotten jokes. 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

0: 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Do you fancy rewinding through three decades of music? The 70s, the 80s, and the forgotten decade of music, the 1990s? 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
2: 50 RPM are delighted to welcome legendary musician and guitarist Robbie McIntosh and the world-renowned John Goldie to the Georgian Hotel Courtbridge for a very, very special evening. 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Doors open 7:30pm, the Georgian Hotel in Courtbridge, 1st of October. Tickets are priced £20.
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0: Hi there, Hamish Funky, inviting you to join me for the Funk, Soul and Disco show from the 70s, 80s, 90s, right through until the current day. 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
1: Join one of Britain's most popular comedians, Alan Carr, for a special work in progress performance at Airdrie Town Hall on the 18th of October. Fresh from his appearances on Celebrity Traitors, Alan returns to the stage to test brand new material ahead of his upcoming tour. The warm-up shows offer audiences a unique opportunity to see jokes, stories and routines being developed before they become part of the full national tour. Known for his distinctive laugh, quick wit and razor-sharp observations on everyday life, Alan has become a household name through stand-up, television presenting and shows such as Chatty Man. So don't miss one of Britain's most popular comedians, Alan Carr, work in progress on the 18th of October at Airdrie Town Hall from 7:30 p.m. See the event website for pricing and availability of tickets.
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1: Tribute has been paid to the broadcasting campaigner Dame Esther Ranson after her death at the age of 86. Grace McIntosh is here with more.
2: The 86-year-old died surrounded by loved ones at her home in the New Forest on Wednesday. The broadcaster became a household name hosting That's Life for 21 years before founding the children's charity Childline and later the Silver Line, supporting older people facing loneliness. In later life, she became a prominent campaigner for assisted dying after being diagnosed with terminal cancer. Her family described her as their sunshine and praised her endless capacity for joy. The NSPCC called her a unique and truly remarkable woman, saying she leaves an extraordinary legacy, while Prime Minister Andy Burnham said she changed countless lives and gave a voice to people who often went unheard.
1: The Prime Minister says there are strong indications that Iran played a part in a suspected terror plot near RAF Fairford. Five British nationals on their mid-20s were arrested on suspicion of explosives offences and terrorism, before later being bailed. The Conservative Party leader, Kemi Badenoch, has reacted to Andy Burnham's comments.
3: I'm particularly concerned because just a few days ago, our Foreign Secretary was shaking hands with the Iranian Foreign Minister. Meanwhile, Iran is planning attacks on our country. That's very worrying.
1: A new tax on vaping has come into force in an effort to cut its appeal to young people and non-smokers. Vaping products duties charged at £2.20 per 10 millilitres of vaping liquid, whether it contains nicotine or not, and it will be paid by manufacturers, importers and warehouse keepers, approved by HMRC. The energy price gap's gone up across Great Britain, with prices on average going up by 4%. It takes the annual cost of gas and electricity for an average home to £1,723 per year. Newborn babies will be tested for spinal muscular atrophy as part of a national trial across England from today. In football, Manchester City host Real Madrid tonight in the group stage of the Women's Champions League. In the Nations League, the Wales men's side take on Norway. That's the latest from Radio News Hub. I'm Jules Eastbridge.
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1: The Drifters are back on tour in the UK, performing all their classic hits, including Saturday Night at the Movies, You're More Than a Number, Come On Over to My Place, Under the Boardwalk, Kissing in the Back Row, and many, many more. The event takes place on the 24th of October at 7:30pm in the Townhouse in Hamilton. 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

0: Here's a heads up for Saturday mornings with me, Stan the Man. We've got everything to kickstart your Saturday. 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
2: 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This isn't your ordinary Sleeping Beauty. 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So that's Sleeping Beauty at the East Kilbride Village Theatre from the 20th to the 24th of October. For more information, go to What's On Lanarkshire.
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2: If you're in the mood for a brilliant night of live music, 1 in 10 are coming to the Lantern House in Cumbernauld on Friday the 16th of October at 7:30. 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

0: lifetime achievement for her contributions.
1: I think it still, even in these modern times, makes a difference to single out women, because there still aren't enough role models for our young people. And I think it's very easy for girls to get disheartened if they don't see how much can be achieved by people just using their own ingenuity, their own creativity, and refusing to take no for an answer.
0: The Prime Minister says there are strong indications Iran played a part in a suspected terror plot near RAF Fairford in Gloucestershire. Andy Burnham says the UK is working closely with the US and the authorities have the situation under the strongest grip. Hundreds of prisoners are due to be released under the government's controversial early release scheme today, designed to tackle prison overcrowding. Earlier this year, ministers excluded certain offences, including some sexual offences and manslaughter, from the plans. Pia Sinha is from the Prison Reform Trust. She says the exclusions mean the government have less time to solve the problem.
2: There are going to be groups of people that won't be happy and satisfied with the outcome, but it's really, really important that for the long-term future of public safety, that we have to make these difficult decisions. And the Prime Minister himself was saying that we need a different type of politics now.
0: And newborn babies will be tested for spinal muscular atrophy, the condition which affects singer Jessie Nelson's twins, as part of a national trial from today. The new scheme, which is being rolled out across England, will look at whether adding SMA to the established blood spot test makes a difference to care. That's the latest from Radio News Hub. I'm Holly Hughes.
3: Lanarkshire weather.
4: This is your Thursday daytime weather. Today we'll see a mostly dry day with plenty of sunshine. However, areas of cloud will move in at times, and the odd shower cannot be ruled out. And your daytime temperature high for Lanarkshire is 16 degrees.
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0: What's on in Lanarkshire?
1: Witch Hunt is a thrilling new musical inspired by the Scottish witch trials. When a ruthless king declares war on witches, fear spreads and three women are accused, hunted and forced to run for their lives. Driven by a high-energy electronic dance music score, Witch Hunt is a gripping story of persecution, rebellion and unity, packed with soaring vocals, explosive choreography and defiant female power. Coming to Airdrie Town Hall on Friday the 16th of October. Doors open at 7:30pm and tickets are £20 per adult, with concessions being £18. You can get your tickets at the northlanculture.co.uk website. That is Witch Hunt, coming to Airdrie Town Hall on Friday the 16th of October.
0: Got a What's On in the area soon? Let us know. 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
1: Dame Esther Ranson has died at the age of 86, surrounded by her family at her home in the New Forest. Grace McIntosh looks back at her life.
2: Dame Esther became a household name as the presenter of That's Life, hosting the BBC show for 21 years and helping pioneer a new style of consumer television. She went on to found Childline in 1986 and the Silver Line in 2012, supporting children and older people. After being diagnosed

0: A pike was alive and loudly snoring after the attempted lethal injection and taken by ambulance from the prison. 50-year-old Pike had been scheduled for execution at 10 a.m. local time on Wednesday for the killing she committed at age 18 and would have been the first woman executed in Tennessee in more than 200 years. The Conservatives say people who are fit to work and aged under 25 will be unable to claim benefits if they've not worked continuously for 6 months. In the run-up to its party conference in Birmingham, which begins on Sunday, it characterised its plans as tough love for neets. And a new digital tracking system for every load of rubbish that waste sites receive will leave criminals nowhere to hide. That's what the government says as the scheme goes live. It's hoped the scheme will replace a paper-based system that officials say allowed criminals to falsify documents and bury evidence of illegal dumping. That's the latest from Radio News Hub. I'm Holly Hughes.
1: 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Lanarkshire weather.
2: This is your Thursday daytime weather. Today we'll see a mostly dry day with plenty of sunshine. However, areas of cloud will move in at times, and the odd shower cannot be ruled out. And your daytime temperature high for Lanarkshire is 16 degrees.
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by Grant Evans in the year 2525 on your Decades Breakfast Pinch Punch. First of the month, 1st of October. Welcome to the oldies you love to sing along to. Let's get straight into your lyric game this morning. These are the lyrics I've got for you. Where have all the good men gone and where are all the gods? What's that song today? Any ideas on that one? Where have all the good men gone and where are all the gods?

Today can make you feel good on your decade's breakfast. Happy birthday today. Howard Hewitt, born on this day 1955, on this day 1958, Martin Cooper was born. You won't have a clue who he is, let me tell you. He was with OMD, Orchestral Maneuvers in the Dark.

0: twist. Come on, let's do it. Stand up for your love rights on your decade's breakfast. 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
1: 1969.
0: Back to the 60s, 1969. Smokey Robinson in a moment then. First up, Martha and the Vandellas.

0: Martha McLeod, there you go, Smokey Robinson, along with the Miracles, and Martha and the Vandellas, Dancing in the Street, your year of fortune this morning, back to 1969 on your Decades Breakfast. Right, coming up then, I'll give you the lyrics to your lyric game again this morning.
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0: Johnny Kidd and the Pirates, I'll Never Get Over You on your Decades Breakfast. How about your lyric game this morning? These are the lyrics today. Where have all the good men gone? And where are all the gods? What's that song today? Any ideas on that one, me dears?
1: Bright light city, gonna set my soul, gonna set my soul on fire. Got a whole

Presley, Viva Las Vegas on your Decades Breakfast. Pinch Punch, first of the month, 1st of October. We'll do What Day Is It Today in the next hour. And what's your name? It could be your day today. I'll tell you whose day it is today. Yusundur. Remember this one with Naina Cherry? It's his birthday today, born on this day, 1959. 7 seconds.

Yes and Dor, whose birthday it is today, along with Nana Cherry, 7 seconds. Yes and Dor, born on this day, 1959. Happy birthday today, Keith Duffy, a Boyzone, born on this day, 1974.

and I found someone on your decade's breakfast and Boyzone picture of you. Happy birthday, Keith Duffy, today of Boyzone, born on this day, 1974. Let's give it the answer to your lyric game this morning. These were the lyrics today. Where have all the good men gone and where are all the gods? So obvious now, isn't it? The answer, Bonnie Tyler, Holding Out for a Hero.

Bonnie Tyler holding out for a hero on your decades breakfast. There you go, that's your lyrical answer. Well done if you got that right this morning. In the next hour, let's have more fun, shall we? How about some fun with the 1 second wonder? I'll play you 1 second of a famous song. You see if you can work out what it is. There ain't no prizes, huh? It's just for fun. How about this one? Sherbert, as we head up to the top of the hour. This is How's That?

Hanging.

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1: Prime Minister Andy Burnham has paid tribute to Dame Esther Ranson, who's died at the age of 86. The broadcaster and campaigner was known for hosting shows like That's Life and later went on to set up Childline, the helpline for children suffering abuse or neglect. She was also a champion for women and was a prominent figure in the Women of the Year Awards. Here she is talking back in 2021 after receiving the Lifetime Achievement for her contributions.
2: I think it still, even in these modern times, makes a difference to single out women, because there still aren't enough role models for our young people. And I think it's very easy for girls to get disheartened if they don't see how much can be achieved by people just using their own ingenuity, their own creativity, and refusing to take no for an answer.
1: Her family have described her as our sunshine and praised her endless capacity for joy. An Indian airline captain who was at the controls of a Fly Dubai flight when a co-pilot stabbed him in an apparent attempt to crash the plane has been hailed a hero by world leaders. Smit Machar from Mumbai was seriously injured as passengers rushed into the cockpit and restrained the attacker. That's according to witnesses and Israeli authorities. The attack forced the flight carrying 174 people from Dubai to Tel Aviv to make an emergency landing in Saudi Arabia. The Prime Minister

0: programme for newborns makes a difference to care. That's the latest from Radio News Hub. I'm Holly Hughes.
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2: Lanarkshire weather.
3: This is your Thursday daytime weather. Today we'll see a mostly dry day with plenty of sunshine. However, areas of cloud will move in at times, and the odd shower cannot be ruled out. And your daytime temperature high for Lanarkshire is 16 degrees.
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Flowers and Don't Go on your Decades Breakfast. Welcome to another hour then of the oldies you love to sing along to. Pinch Punch, it's first of the month. It's the 1st of October. October already, can you believe it? It's the Searchers.

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1: Give me the music!
0: Easy peasy, today the one second wonder. 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
1: Give me the

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0: Yeah, see? Joan Osborne, One of Us on your Decades Breakfast. Let's do a musical birthday on this day, 1948. Mariska Perez was born, singer with Shocking Blue.

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If your name is Ariel, Ariella, Araya, Braxton, Opal, or Theron, today

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0: how you're getting on with the 1 second wonder this morning. Super easy it is today. If you missed it earlier on, where were you? Let me play it again for you.
1: Give me the music.
0: Any ideas, me dears, on that one? You definitely know it.

Crystals, and He Kissed Me, Mary Wells and My Guy. It's the classics, Decades Breakfast with Mark Gale in the morning, and the songs that get you in the mood for your workday on this day, 1940. Barbara Parrott was born of the Toys.

Hang on, it might be the Pope in Rome. Except for the Pope maybe. There you go, you see, Joan Osborne, One of Us, The Toys, and a Lover's Concerto. Let's do a birthday, happy birthday today. Rob Davis and Mud.

0: There you go, Mud, the secrets that you keep. Happy birthday to Mud member today, Rob Davis. Let's give it the answer to your 1 second wonder today. What was the 1 second?
1: Give me the music.
0: The answer, the four tops, and Don't Walk Away.

Well, chumps, don't walk away. There you go. There's your 1 second wonder answer for your Thursday morning. And that is it, your Decades Breakfast done. Thanks for tuning in this morning. More of the songs you love to sing along to, they're on the way. Songs like this.

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1: Broadcaster and campaigner Dame Esther Ranson has died aged 86. She became a household name hosting That's Life for 21 years before founding the children's charity Childline and later the Silver Line, supporting older people facing loneliness. Chris Sherwood is the CEO of the NSPCC. He's paid his tribute.
2: Through her efforts, more than 6 million children across the UK have had support from Childline. We are so proud of everything that she achieved for children and young people, and will take her work forward in the months and years ahead.
1: The government's controversial early prisoner release scheme begins today, with hundreds of offenders set to walk free. It's part of the plan to tackle the prison overcrowding crisis. Pia Sinner is from the Prison Reform Trust. She told us overcrowding in prisons is stopping offenders accessing the support they need to stop offending in the future.
3: You are trying to protect current victims through having these exemptions, but you're not necessarily protecting future victims, because it means that people will come out of the prison system not really addressing their offending behaviour needs, which is a different but equally challenging problem.
1: The UK government will look at how to keep Britain safe on flights after reports a pilot stabbed his colleague and tried to crash a plane bound for Israel. That's according to a Treasury minister. The fly-by plane, travelling from the United Arab Emirates to Tel Aviv and carrying dozens of passengers, was forced to make an emergency landing in Saudi Arabia. The Conservatives say people who are fit to work and aged under 25 will be unable to claim benefits if they've not worked continuously for 6 months. In the run-up to its party conference in Birmingham, which begins on Sunday, it characterised its plans as tough love for NEETs. And officials in Tennessee failed to put a woman to death yesterday despite administering two doses of a lethal drug. Krista Gayle Pike had been sentenced for a murder she committed in 1995 when she was 18 and would have been the first woman executed in Tennessee

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2: Morning.

Yeah, please have a nice day. Morning, everyone. How are you? Are you warm? It was warm last night. Michelle here, live from Shire HQ, here on Shire Radio, the sound of Lanarkshire. And it is Thursday, and it's Punch Punch, first of the month. Happy birthday, Jennifer, my lovely cousin. And if it's your birthday today, happy birthday. Oh, yeah. We're just, age is just a number. We were saying that to Alec yesterday, but he still thinks he's 24, so hey. What do we have for you today? Some great music. Keep me up to date with the roads. If you're between, on the A, what do you call it, 78, down from Kilwinning, between Kilwinning and Stevenson, I believe. It's currently restricted southbound at the Pennyburn roundabout due to a road traffic incident. I hope everybody's okay. And my lyric for today, are you ready? Have you got your ears pinned back? They're so impossible as they may seem. You've got to fight for every dream. Because who's to know which one you let go would have made you complete. Got it? And before I forget, thanks Mark for another great wee breakfast show. Gets you dancing in the morning, that dude, didn't he? I will give you the lyrics again. And then a couple of songs time. Just try and think. And it is quite relevant. I'll give you that. A date for your diary tomorrow.

At 10 a.m. at Coatbridge Library, there is a Macmillan coffee morning. So there's going to be lots of home baking, knitted goods, handmade cards and other handmade items to offer. 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I know, I'm terrible. And you'll be helping raise money for a great cause. So that's Coatbridge Library, 10 a.m. tomorrow. And it's cash preferred, guys, okay? Please just take your pennies. None of this digital malarkey. Okay. I know. We had some sad news yesterday about Dame Esther Anson. And we'll have a wee chat about her amazing career. But we'll get back to the music. I have for you, I'm going back to the 60s with some Buddy Holly. But right up to date just now, here's the Boys for Blue. You should know. Of course you should.

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Scotland's very own Brookcombe. Oh yeah. Fantastic. You do love it when you get some great Scottish talent. How is everybody today? Yeah, Michelle here on Shire Radio, live from Shire HQ here in Coatbridge. And the lyric, right? The lyric. Okay, we'll do the lyric first, okay? They're so impossible as they may seem. You've got to fight for every dream. Because who's to say which one you let go would have made you complete? It's really difficult not singing, even though I know I'm a terrible singer, okay? It's on, I've written it down on Facebook for you as well. Go to our Facebook page, right? They're so impossible as they may seem. You've got to fight for every dream. Because who's to know which one you let go would have made you complete? So the sad news this morning, Dame Esther Anson sadly died yesterday. And if you're of a certain age and you watched That's Life, oh my goodness me, they were so good. They really, really were amazing. They had audiences of 15 to 20 million people. I'm sure it was a Sunday night, wasn't it? And they received between 10,000 and 15,000 letters a week from people, because you remember her reading it out, and it was always they had issues, so it was like a consumer affairs program, really, wasn't it? Although it was a wee bit satirical. But do you remember, I was saying to my mum this morning, I remember sitting on her knees breaking my heart when little Ben died, because they'd followed the story of this little boy who had kidney issues, and when they said he died, I remember just, ugh, my mum had to console me. And there was the dog. Yeah, we were told that a dog could say sausages. Do you remember that? It's these little memories that just flood back and make you smile, isn't it? And you go, oh, they don't make programmes like that anymore. And I'm sounding really old, but they don't. It's just, she had, her and her team just had something. And here at Shire Radio, we have music. We have lots of music and lots of information for you. And we've got Paul Heaton's new one, Sad Songs and Lawsuits, from his new album, Genius.

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5: Witch Hunt is a thrilling new musical inspired by the Scottish witch trials. When a ruthless king declares war on witches, fear spreads and three women are accused, hunted and forced to run for their lives. Driven by a high-energy electronic dance music score, Witch Hunt is a gripping story of persecution, rebellion and unity, packed with soaring vocals, explosive choreography and defiant female power. Coming to Airdrie Town Hall on Friday the 16th of October. 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You can get your tickets at the northlanculture.co.uk website. That is Witch Hunt, coming to Airdrie Town Hall on Friday the 16th of October.
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6: That sounds really interesting. I love things about witches. I'm actually reading a book just now, The Wise Witch of Orkney. I love reading, but I've gone through a wee slump just now, so I need to get back into it because it's got to a really interesting bit. And it is set around about that time where that horrible king doesn't like witches, but there's things in his background. Right, it's just come up on Traffic Scotland that there's a closure on the M80, Junction 4A, Lowood, northbound slip off. Two lanes are closed northbound due to an incident. That's just kind of north of Kindorrit way, if I'm looking at that right. So, yeah, M80, Junction 4A, Lowood, northbound slip-off. There's been an incident, so there's two lanes closed. So please keep the heat, as we say. Right. Oh, I know. This is easy. Morning, David. He got it. They're so impossible, as they may seem. You've got to fight for every dream, because who's to know which one you let go would have made you complete. And I will give you that one last time after Elvis Costello. And yeah, and then I'll give you a clue. I'll not give you a clue just now. I'm going to be really mean. David's saying I'm making them too easy. Am I? You can WhatsApp us on 077 636 56 097, or you can just say hello on Facebook and I'll keep whapping this. I've got some my local sing it back, but here is the king, Mr. Elvis Presley. You're the devil in disguise. Might be a Halloween.

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0: how you're getting on with the lyric. I'm going to give you one more time because we are sitting at 9:49 this Thursday morning, the 1st of October. I know. Have you pinch punched anybody yet? Because it's the first of the month. It's the one time in the month you are allowed to punch somebody. Gently. Very gently. You know, just a wee oop. Pinch, punch. I don't even know if we're allowed to do that anymore. It'll probably be not allowed. So, the lyric goes, "They're so impossible as they may seem. You've got to fight for every dream. Because who's to know which one you let go would have made you complete?" And my clue is, they would have sang this last night at the Hydro. Ha ha. Yay, I've seen the pictures. Some people I know were there. Lucky. I've seen them twice before. And I know they were in Aberdeen, and my old friend up there, Rachel, loves them. And she just put up going, "Oh, there was no stools this time, apparently." There you go, there's another clue. I'm too nice. And as David says, I'm too easy. So I'm going to have to get my thinking hat on and give you a stinker for tomorrow. I have a feeling I might be back in the hot seat tomorrow. You lucky, lucky people. Oh, yeah. So let me know if there's anything going on, or let the whole team know if there's anything going on. WhatsApp is on 077-63-656-097. If you belong to an organisation, or if you've got a wee kind of event coming up, that's the word I was looking for, especially car boot or indoor tabletop sale, please let me know. I've got so much books to get rid of, I should open my own library. And speaking of libraries, Coatbridge Library have a Macmillan Cancer Support coffee morning tomorrow, and it's cash only. Please just remember the stuff you very rarely use. It's called cash, right? Cash. 10 a.m. Coatbridge Library. To take us up to the news, I have some Olivia Rodrigo drop dead. Please don't. No, please don't. We love you. But here's some Lady Gaga. "We're Born This Way." I'll catch you after the news at 10.
1: "No matter if you love him or capital H-I-M. Just put your paws up. 'Cause you were born this way.

queen. Whether you're broke or evergreen, you're black, white, beige, Chola, descent. You're Lebanese, you're Orient. Whether life's disabilities left you outcast, for leader teased, rejoice and love yourself today, cause baby, you were born this way.

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1: Hundreds of prisoners are due to be released today under the government's controversial early release scheme designed to tackle prison overcrowding. Earlier this year, ministers excluded certain offences, including some sexual offences and manslaughter, from the plans, despite warnings that prisons will still remain nearly at full capacity. Pia Sinner is from the Prison Reform Trust.
2: Rather than putting these really controversial reforms in the too difficult to handle box, we have to tackle them because otherwise we are constantly going to stay in a state of permanent crisis.
1: Dame Esther Ranson has died aged 86. The broadcaster and campaigner hosted That's Life for 21 years before founding Childline. Chris Sherwood is the CEO of the NSPCC. He's paid his tribute.
3: Dame Esther Ranson was a truly remarkable woman. Her vision and her tireless commitment in campaigning to set up Childline and ensure there was a place for children to turn to have support and to ensure their voice was heard, is a testament to her legacy.
1: The Indian airline captain, who was stabbed by a co-pilot in an apparent attempt to crash a Fly Dubai flight, has been hailed as a hero by world leaders. The attack forced the flight carrying 174 people from Dubai to Tel Aviv to make an emergency landing in Saudi Arabia. Andy Burnham says there are strong indications Iran played a part in a suspected terror plot near RAF Fairford in Gloucestershire. The Prime Minister says the UK is working closely with the US and the authorities have the situation under the strongest grip. And today is the start of Stoptober. That's a month for a smoker to try and give up the cigarettes for good. Noah Trail is from Action on Smoking and Health. He says it's a major expense.
4: This isn't a lifestyle cost. This is an expense. Is around £250 a month that comes out of their account before they even look at spending money on food, electricity, heating and bills.
1: That's the latest from Radio News Hub. I'm Holly Hughes.
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5: This is your Thursday daytime weather. Today we'll see a mostly dry day with plenty of sunshine. However, areas of cloud will move in at times, and the odd shower cannot be ruled out. And your daytime temperature high for Lanarkshire is 16 degrees.
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7: Yeah, welcome back, guys.

I think my clue was quite good as well. They're so impossible as they may seem. You've got to fight for every dream. Sorry, just having a wee snicker to myself. Because who's to know which one you let go would have made you complete? Well, for me, it's waking up beside you to watch the sunrise on your face. 25 years of Westlife and flying without wings. If you were at the Hydro last night, I'm a little jealous. You know I like my boy bands, but here they are themselves. They can sing it so much better than me.

There we go, 25 years of Westlife. Oh my, my, my, how I feel old now. It just gets you, doesn't it? There's a certain song comes on and then you kind of think back to where you were and you're like, aye, okay. Got to remember, I'm in my fifth decade, so hey, we're getting on a bit. But life's good some days. Just don't look at the news, just listen to Shire Radio. We'll get you through your day better. So there's another hazard on the M74 North, Junction 5 to 6. Okay, all lanes are restricted northbound, so avoid that bit if you're on the M74. Oh dear, oh dear. It just says hazard. I don't know what type, it just come up with a big triangle with an exclamation mark. Did you know on this day a very important gentleman was born?

especially if you like a digestive biscuit. Mr. Alexander Grant was born in Forres. Very good. A beautiful place, Forres. I love the Murray Coast. I love up Murrayshire. The Murray Coast is just beautiful. It has got some of the most beautiful beaches where I like to dip my toe in the sand and in the water. Just beautiful up there. So yes, so Mr. Alexander Grant became an apprentice baker and then moved to Edinburgh. And then lo and behold, he came up with the digestive biscuit. Oh, I'm going to get myself hungry now. It's usually Carrie that talks about food. But what do you like on your digestive biscuit? I like jam, I must admit. I do like some jam. I'm going to go home and have that for my lunch, actually. I like some digestive biscuits. Cup of coffee, some digestive biscuits. Or if I'm feeling a wee bit more indulgent, I'll put cheese. Or unless you're like my mother, you have both. She loves her jam and cheese. So she does together. Even in a piece, jam and cheese. One or t'other for me. I can't do both. Mm-mm. Is there something that a family member has and you're like, no? Jam and cheese, my mother. Thanks, Mum. Right, let's get back to the music, shall we? Get everybody singing. I fancy a wee bit of Calvin Harris and Ellie Goulding. But get this. Frankie.

0: 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I'm waving.
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5: 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Little Sparrow is the stage name of Katie Ware. The name originated when elbow frontman Guy Garvey affectionately referred to her as Cockney Sparrow, which evolved into Little Sparrow. Influenced by artists such as Kate Bush, PJ Harvey and All About Eve, her music blends a variety of styles into atmospheric songs, often described as having a mysterious fairy tale quality. So don't miss Little Sparrow live on the 2nd of October at the Georgian Hotel in Coatbridge. Tickets are priced at £14.
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I was that busy laughing with Brian. He was looking at the advertiser, because, you know, we've got the Tartan Tennises on Friday. So I was doing some research, as you do. I need to pick him up off the floor because he just saw the price of it. And it's like, yeah, shrinkage. Not in the price, obviously. The inflation in the price and shrinkage in the paper. But yeah, got to keep it local. And you can keep it local with us here at Shire Radio. We'll keep you up to date with what's happening. So get your pennies out, because you might be able to get some Christmas gifts tomorrow at Coatbridge Library, as well as some coffee, a cake, or tea, whatever your pleasure. Then there will be plenty of home baking, knitted goods, handmade cards, and lots of handmade items on offer at Coatbridge Library from 10 a.m. tomorrow. But please take cash, okay? Not everybody has the wee digital thingy for you to go beep. Good old cash. And that's why I like it. Car boots and tabletop sales and things, because you've got... It's just recycling some lovely stuff, isn't it, when we do that? I definitely need one. And it needs to be on a Saturday, please. Because I'm in here on a Sunday, doing my love songs. Getting you guys woken up and singing into your wooden spoon or your teaspoon or whatever. Even your hairbrush. I mean, we used to do that in the 80s. Aha. So I'm going to get you singing again. I have some Sheryl Crow, Every Day Is a Winding Road. A wee bit of Madonna and Sabrina Carpenter. Yeah. But up next, I love this song. It just takes me back to some good times and when we had some amazing singer-songwriters. And being Scottish as well kind of helps. So here is Mr. Jerry Rafferty. Get it right next time. You know we do. Here at Shire Radio, the sound of Lanarkshire.

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6: That time of year for pumpkin picking. Oh my, my. Yes, it is the 1st of October. Oh yeah. And we are 10:40 and it's time for me to scoff. Our Brian is sitting in the green room chatting to his guests. Oh, going to have some fun. Oh yes. And we... What else? I'm sure you also just have lots of tomfoolery. And then, of course, after Brian, it's Stephen with his show. And he'll go through the 80s as well. And then Dave Mack is on at 3. Lots and lots coming up here on Shire Radio, The Sound of Lanarkshire. So please, please stay tuned, whether you are on DAB, online, mobile, wherever. If you are in Lanarkshire or if you are at the other side of the world, we thank you for listening and thank you for letting me keep you company this morning. I'm taking it, I'll probably be back tomorrow at 9. Oh yeah, and I'll have to think of a harder song, David, according to you. I might need to speak to my mammy. We might need to just really, really dig into the archives. I'll try not be too mean. It's David's telling me to make it harder. It's not me, it's him. I know we're terrible, but please stay tuned to Shire Radio. To take you up to the news at 11, I have some Delight, Grooves in the Heart, some Erasure, Chains of Love, Hall & Oates, METHODOFLOVE, The Method of Modern Love. Oh yeah. I know I'm terrible. And coming up is a song I just love, Janis Joplin. She's fantastic. And Me and Bobby McGee is just a tune. So get singing, take care, stay safe, and stay tuned to Shire Radio, The Sound of Lanarkshire. I'll catch you tomorrow, probably. If it's not in the morning, it'll be afternoon, but it'll definitely be at night time because we've got tartan terraces. I can't believe tomorrow's Friday. Behave yourselves if you can, if you want. Maybe not. Maybe say, maybe no.
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1: The government's controversial early prisoner release scheme begins today, with hundreds of offenders set to walk free. Around 5,000 will be released in stages as part of the plan to tackle the prison overcrowding crisis. Pia Sinha is from the Prison Reform Trust. She told us overcrowding in prisons is stopping offenders accessing the support they need to stop offending in the future.
2: You are trying to protect current victims through having these exemptions, but you're not necessarily protecting future victims, because it means that people will come out of the prison system not really addressing their offending behaviour needs, which is a different but equally challenging problem.
1: Broadcaster and campaigner Dame Esther Ranson has died aged 86. She became a household name hosting That's Life for 21 years before founding the children's charity Childline and later the Silver Line, supporting older people facing loneliness. Chris Sherwood is the CEO of the NSPCC.
3: Through her efforts, more than 6 million children across the UK have had support from Childline. We are so proud of everything that she achieved for children and young people, and we'll take her work forward in the months and years ahead.
1: The UK government will look at how to keep Britain safe on flights after a pilot stabbed his colleague and tried to crash a plane bound for Israel. That's according to a Treasury minister. The Fly Dubai plane, travelling from the UAE to Tel Aviv and carrying dozens of passengers, was forced to make an emergency landing in Saudi Arabia. Officials in Tennessee failed to put a woman to death yesterday despite administering two doses of a lethal drug. Krista Gayle Pike had been sentenced for a murder she committed in 1995 when she was 18 and would have been the first woman executed in Tennessee in more than 200 years. And a new digital tracking system for every load of rubbish that waste sites receive will leave criminals nowhere to hide. That's what the government says as the scheme goes live. It's hoped the scheme will replace a paper-based system that officials say allowed criminals to bury evidence. That's the latest from Radio News Hub. I'm Holly Hughes.
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4: This is your Thursday daytime weather. Today we'll see a mostly dry day with plenty of sunshine. However, areas of cloud will move in at times, and the odd shower cannot be ruled out. And your daytime temperature high for Lanarkshire is 16 degrees.
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0: Are you ready for 2 hours of shouting, foolery, nonsense, and a great mix of music?
7: Yeah, yeah, yeah.
0: Good. Here's your host, Brian Mallon.
8: Yes, that's me. Very good morning. 3 minutes after 11. Thank you very much for joining me today. I've got special guests in, and I think they're going to be trouble.

You ready for the big finish? That's the wonder. Go on, Elvis, you can do it. Oh, I'm exhausted after that and haven't even started yet. Thank you very much. Ah, great way to start the show today. It's Thursday, the 1st of October. Yeah, the first day in October. What is it they say at the start of every month? Is it pinch, punch? I'll need to ask Michelle, she knows these things. Pinch, punch, start of the month, is it? I don't know. Michelle will tell me. She'll keep me right. So how are you this morning? Thanks very much for joining us here on Shire Radio, the sound of Lanarkshire, broadcasting live from our Coatbridge headquarters on this National Hair Day. National Hair Day, I know. Celebrating hairstyling, textures and products that foster personal identity and creative expression. What a load of tosh. So thanks very much to Michelle for the last 2 hours, standing in for George all this week. And she's doing a great job, isn't she? Oh, yes, yes. So as I say, I've got very special guests and they're already in. I've been chatting with them and I've got a feeling that tonight's going to be... they're lovely people. It's Fraser, Jennifer and Hannah. They're the three team members from Hen Night Horror, which is coming to Airdrie Town Hall later on this month. It's packed with music, comedy and a lot of screaming. And you really want to get yourself along to that. I've been reading some of the reviews. The reviews are outstanding. Broadway World. They say it's one of the best new musicals I've seen in a long, long time. Well, that is praise indeed. That's brilliant, isn't it? So, for the next 2 hours, we're going to cram it with lots of great music. We'll have the Chill Out Zone. We'll have the Top 20 chart rundown from this very day in history. That's when you can be a part of the show, play along and try and guess the year. But right now, let's go back to the music. A wee bit of Fleetwood Mac now.

0: they've started already. I think you three are going to be trouble, you know that. This is Shire Radio, the sound of Lanarkshire. It's me, Brian Mallon, Rachel. Hannah's just destroying the place just now for us.
1: Sorry, I broke your chair.
0: The chair's broke. Oh, this is going to be chaotic. I just can tell. Right, I'm delighted to say that I'm joined by three of the team members of Hen Night Horror, which is coming to Airdrie Town Hall. If you fancy a night out with a bit of music, a bit of comedy, and lots of screaming, then get yourself along to Airdrie Town Hall. When is it, guys? When are you coming to Airdrie?
2: It's on Tuesday the 13th,
0: Fraser. Right, now Fraser, I want to introduce you first, because you wrote this play.
2: Yes, right? Not alone, I wrote it with Ali Cleland. Ali Cleland wrote the music and the lyrics, okay. And I wrote the book with Ali Cleland together. We wrote it during lockdown.
0: Right.
2: And our biggest inspiration really at the time, we just wanted to make people laugh, and because right. and it was so heavy during lockdown and COVID and things, and everybody was all in their houses alone. So it gave me and Ali a wee project to work on together, and we wrote it during lockdown, and I think we achieved what we set out to achieve.
0: And this is the second run, a second tour.
2: That's right, we were first out in 2024. We had a tour, but this tour is bigger. Wonderfully, because the audience has said such great things about it the first time.
0: The reviews are amazing, we'll come to that. Now, Hannah, your character is one of the bridesmaids, is that right?
3: She is. She's the maid of honour, by the way.
0: She's a maid of honour.
3: Her name is Donna Nisbet.
0: Donna Nisbet, right.
3: And she is a businesswoman.
0: Right.
3: And she has a 9-to-5 that is a bit risque, shall we say. I don't want to say it on the radio. And also, it's a wee bit of a spoiler.
0: Right, okay. And Jennifer, you play Amanda, and you're the bride.
4: Yes,
0: play this hen night.
4: The bride-to-be. And she's very social media happy, let's say. She loves social media. She loves Instagram. She loves to be loved. This is the thing. She wants to have everyone see this facade of her life, you know, all the good bits that you see on social media, and she thinks of herself a bit of an influencer.
0: Right.
4: You know, she does talk about having 7,500 followers, and right, people recognising her in the Aldi. But I mean, a woman smiled at her once, and she thinks that she's, you know, well known. But yes, she just wants her hen night, especially right now, to be about her. It's all about her.
0: All about her. But without giving too much away, no spoilers, tell me what Hen Night Horror is then. Who's going to start? Fraser, you wrote it, you tell us.
2: Well, I can start with a very basic premise. The premise is, of course, Amanda's getting married and our two best friends have completely fallen out with each other big time.
0: Right.
2: And it's kind of based on lots of the women and friends that I have in my life. You know, you can really fall out with a good friend. You can really fall out with a good friend. So Their fallout is big, it's huge. They are at loggerheads. They're ready to throw punches at each other. And of course, they're both the bridesmaids. So they've gone to this lodge in the middle of the woods, up in the Highlands in Scotland.
0: Right.
2: And Amanda is, she's laid down the law. She's said, you two are going to make up this weekend. You're going to put it under the rug and you're going to sell it all for my wedding.
0: Right.
2: And it doesn't quite go
0: out like that. It turns a bit dark. So the bridesmaids declare war on each other, really.
2: Right? Yeah.
0: And the thing is, they're the best of pals. Is that right, Hannah?
3: We do love each other.
0: Yeah.
3: I think that's important. And you never know, we might make up during the show because we have common enemies. Boom, boom, boom, boom.
0: But then when are you in a lodge or something in the middle of nowhere?
3: An Airbnb.
0: An Airbnb, yeah. Right. And then Jennifer, then they realise that they're not alone.
4: Oh no, they are not.
0: the night turns very, very dark.
4: Dark in more ways than one, yes, because there's a few wee power cuts.
0: Oh,
4: so yeah. Quite literally dark. Yeah, they are not alone. Again, I don't want to spoil too much because it just gives so much away. But they are joined by a few other people. Our lovely cast members, Matt McKenna and Alan Orr, who play PC Walters and Mr. Jeffries. And it all kind of starts to go awry and things start to unravel. Their emotions, their mental state, the evening itself just starts to really unravel. It's like you've started to pick that thread, and how much longer can you go with that piece of thread until it's all completely gone? And when you think it couldn't get any more chaotic and manic and crazy, it does. It surprises you.
0: So, would you say it's more horror or more comedy or just chaos, Hannah?
3: Oh, I think it is comedic. It's so funny throughout. You're side splitting, and the lassies in the audience last night were losing it in the best way possible.
0: Literally.
3: I'll leave that to your imagination.
2: I mean, literally, people have said that. thank God I was wearing my tenor.
3: But there's a lot of jump scares, and just look, hold on to your knickers, and and the music.
0: Can you see knickers on the radio?
3: It's a lovely balance. Aye. Fraser and Ali have created a lovely, lovely baby of this show, and
0: who wrote the music for it?
3: Yeah, Ali.
2: Ali Cleland.
0: Really?
2: Yeah, my good friend. Well, she's all our friend, Ali Cleland. Yeah. We've known her for years. And I mean, I can't even say some of the titles to the songs on the radio. The real earworms. Every time Ali made a new one, she sent it to me, and I'd be humming it for days. Yeah. And people have said that as well. George Cameron said that. He reviewed the show on the first night, and he said, I left the theatre humming some of the songs.
0: Right.
2: Yeah, it's like you've heard them before.
0: But you haven't.
4: And the lyrics as well, the lyrics are so funny. Like, it's not, the book itself is so funny, and then the lyrics are really funny to the songs. You don't expect them to also be as funny, you know. It's chaos.
0: Right. If that doesn't make you want to buy a ticket for the Hen Night Horror at Airdrie Town Hall, nothing will. But we've still got a lot more to chat about. We're going to play a bit of music, a bit of Snow Patrol. Do we like Snow Patrol?
4: Yeah.
0: Excellent. We'll come back after this then.

0: how good is that? Snow. Do we like Snow Patrol?
1: Yes.
0: We love
1: and
0: Snow
1: Patrol. And that song as well.
0: Isn't it? Oh. Chasing Cars. It was... Do you know the story behind it? It was... Who's the guy's name? The lead singer? I can't remember his name now.
2: Northern Ireland, isn't he?
0: I can't remember his name.
1: No. Anyway, I'm on the spot now.
0: His dad was saying to him, look, you want to get out more, you know, you're sitting in here, get out there and chase cars.
2: That must be his way of
1: great advice.
0: Anyway, so the three team members from Hen Night Horror are here with me. We've got Fraser, we've got Jennifer, and we've got Hannah. And thank you very much indeed for coming in. So I want to ask you guys about your characters. Now, Jennifer, you play Amanda, the bride-to-be.
1: Yes.
0: Now, you've touched on her character already, but just tell us a wee bit more about her. Is she sassy?
1: Aye.
3: Absolutely.
1: She is, and it is. It's that thing of she's not happy with the others making it about them. This whole situation between Lydia and Donna, the fallout and everything, that's taken away from her attention.
0: Aye.
1: No, you shouldn't be focusing on each other. No. You should be focusing on me. It should all be about me.
0: Yeah.
1: And she does not like that at all.
0: No.
1: And she is kind of hoping for big things, I think, this weekend. She's hoping for them to have made up completely, to be pampered and, you know, run a bit after, and it could not be any further from the truth.
2: So that's another wee bit that we might be having to touch on. She's also got a wee bit of an alcohol problem.
1: Yes.
3: A wee bit of an alcohol.
0: Oh, is some alcohol taken in during this?
1: Something she doesn't want to quite admit. I think the others may know. The other two girls may know there's something there. You know, she's very defensive about it, a very touchy subject. But as the night goes on, she does progressively get more and more merry, shall we say.
0: So she likes a swally.
1: Yes. Uh-huh. And she just kind of, by that point, she's just like, ugh, well, what's happened's happened. Let's just, you know, just try and enjoy as much as we can of the night. And again, that's not going to happen.
0: And Hannah, tell us about your character. What's she called? Is it Lydia?
3: Donna. Now, Lydia's the other bridesmaid.
0: Oh, yes. She's
3: crazy. We should mention lovely Danny Heron, who is skiving this morning and can't be with us. Danny plays Lydia, and Lydia's character is, she's...
2: Nosy beyond belief.
3: Nosy beyond belief. Think about the nosiest person in your life, doesn't give you any space.
0: Right.
2: Pathological.
3: Yeah, will follow you to the toilet just to find out what's happening, do you know? So that's Lydia. And Donna, my character, finds that a little bit intrusive.
0: Right.
3: You know, she needs her space. And she needs a bit of privacy about her job.
0: Can you tell us why you fell out in the first place, or would that be giving too much away?
4: No, Brian.
0: No.
3: Well, I'll give you a hit. So I was doing my job, which shall remain nameless, and Lydia followed me and actually ended up breaking her nose because she ran through an automatic glass door. Yeah, I know, right? How rude. She was stalking me that much because she wanted to find out what I'm up to.
0: So she broke her nose.
3: And she ruined Amanda's wedding photographs because she's got this big
1: house
3: selfish. In the middle of the road.
1: Right.
0: That is so selfish.
1: Ridiculous.
0: Right. And Fraser, you stand in for Danny, who unfortunately couldn't make it today. Tell us about Lydia.
2: Lydia is based on, this is where my inspiration comes from, right? It comes from all the women I know, a good friend of mine called Vicky, my mother, my sister, there's just so many people that I know, and a lot of the lines in the Hen Night Horror are literally, I've heard women say these things to me.
0: Mm. So is Lydia the nice one out of the three? Because the other two don't sound very nice.
2: Lydia is mostly based on my sister Carolyn, who also gets a name mentioned in the
1: She does.
2: She's got three feral children, a husband whose idea of a good time's once a fortnight. She thinks everybody else is having more fun than her, and she wants to know what they're up to.
3: She's very relatable.
1: Yes.
3: Lydia, that character. Yeah, you can hear the lassies in the audience really onboarding with her from the get-go, you know.
0: Right, okay. It sounds like it's so much fun. I'm coming along to this. This is the Airdrie Town Hall on the 13th of this month. How are the ticket sales going?
1: Good.
2: Going well, yeah. Going yeah. well, yeah.
0: Have you been in Airdrie before? Airdrie Town Hall?
2: I have, but I've actually went in with a student production many years ago when it was Coatbridge College. I took the students in there, but that's the only thing I actually did.
0: It's a great venue.
2: Oh, aye.
0: It really is. So, I was asking you this question off air.
1: Yes.
0: Don't ask me that. If you... I'll come to you first, Jen.
1: Okay.
0: If you could swap characters for one night, who would you choose? So instead of you playing Amanda, who would you want to play?
1: I for one night would probably choose Lydia, because her banter is just hilarious. Like, her one-liners in the show are brilliant.
0: Great.
1: And personality-wise and banter-wise as well, I think that is me personally. So yeah, for one night, and she's also just, she's more manic than the other two girls in it. She's just like,
0: is that possible?
1: Yeah. So it would be a chance to just sort of throw yourself about and scream and go mental.
0: So for one night, you'd like to change to Lydia, Danny's character.
1: Yes.
0: Same question, Hannah.
3: Yes, I would want to play PC Walters.
0: Oh, really?
1: Ooh.
3: Because he's a part-timer. So, but he also has a lovely twist in Act 2. Gets a great song, has a lot of status when he first enters the scene. And, yeah, he's really the puppet master, I would say, at the end.
1: 100%.
3: Yeah, and I'll leave it at that.
0: Right. So it's packed with hilarity. Belting tunes written by Ali.
2: Ali Cleland, yeah.
0: Right.
2: Yeah.
0: And razor sharp wit, and that's down to you, Fraser.
2: Yeah.
0: Or you and Ali.
2: Well, yes, I have to say it's genuinely based on real things I've heard women say, and also we did a lot of like workshops and development of the piece. So some of the lines that are in there are actually Danny Hearn, who's in the play this thing.
0: Yeah.
2: She was there at the workshop. That line about, with that kind of money, I could afford to go half bored.
3: that
2: was Danny's. Yeah,
1: love that.
2: So there's lots of.
0: So Danny actually really said that.
2: Yeah. She said it in the workshop, and so you know, you get actors in a room and you get them to say things. You go, that is funny. I'm taking that line. You know what I mean? So there was lots of people helped. Us develop it, so
0: So I've been reading some of the reviews, and you must be absolutely over the moon with these reviews. It said, tears were streaming down my face. My sides are still sore, and I've been home an hour. Possibly the funniest thing I've ever seen.
2: Yeah.
0: Ever.
2: Just
0: and that's from What's On Lanarkshire. Wow.
2: We're so proud.
0: You must be so proud of that. Okay. So, I mean, if you've got Tuesday, the 13th of October, free, and even if you haven't, change your plans. Because Hen Night Horror is at Airdrie Town Hall. But before I let you go, guys, and thanks very much for coming in.
2: Thank you.
0: Should audiences come expecting to laugh, or to scream, or do both at exactly the same time? I'll open that up to you all.
1: All of the things.
0: All of the
1: above. Everything. Get ready to be petrified. Get ready to side split and probably maybe, you know, pee yourself a wee bit.
0: With
1: laughter, maybe with fright, I don't know. But expect the unexpected.
0: Right.
1: This is one of the things that has to be seen
0: to be believed.
1: To get the full value of it.
0: Would you concur with that, Hannah?
3: Yes.
0: Yes.
3: Everything Jennifer said.
0: And more.
3: Nice. It's a really good night.
0: So when did the tour start?
2: It started, yesterday was our last night, opening night.
0: Right.
2: Yeah,
0: where was that?
2: At the Air Gaiety.
0: Oh, the Air Gaiety. The Holy Grail.
2: Yes.
0: Well, who keeps breaking?
3: That was you.
1: We still have remnants of last night on our hands, if that gives anything away.
0: Right.
1: There's some stainage happening at the moment.
0: Right, okay.
1: So that may potentially give some things away.
3: Easter egg.
1: Lots of.
0: So the team at Hen Night Horror don't shower in the morning. That's not
1: Well, trust me, one of the girls who'd done it previously had said using Sif was probably the best thing to get the blood off. Right. So yeah, trust me, we're trying.
0: Brilliant. Okay, guys, thank you very much. It's been an absolute pleasure, and I mean that most sincerely. I wish you all the best. So you were in here yesterday. You got a gig tonight.
2: Saturday we go to the McRobert Centre in Stirling.
0: Stirling, right.
2: And then we go to St Helens down south. We're trying it out in England for the very first time.
0: All right, getting that work.
2: Well, we hope so. I mean, it's the north of England, so we're in between Manchester and Liverpool. And mm-hmm. I think there's affinity in the north of England to the Scottish people.
0: Aye.
2: I think, yeah.
0: Oh, there definitely is.
2: We'll see how it goes. It's the first time we're testing it out there. And mm-hmm. then we're at Airdrie Town Hall.
0: Airdrie Town Hall. I'm coming along to that. I'm looking forward to that. Look forward to that. So guys, thank you very much for coming in, and I'm going to do a really corny DJ link here, because the next song is Shalimar, A Night to Remember.
1: Yay. Ah, yay!
0: And the 13th of October at Airdrie Town Hall is going to be A Night to Remember.

0: Hi there, it's Alec here. 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
6: Oh, I'm getting a lot of feedback coming in from our chat with the three guys from Hen Night Horror, which is coming to Airdrie on the 13th of this month. Joanne in View Park, she says that was brilliant. That really makes me want to go and see that show. I think you should, Joanne, and I'll see you there because I'm going. Jerry in Whifflet. Jerry says, well done, guys. Wish you all the very best for your tour. And Rona in Moody'sburn said, that was hilarious. It was, wasn't it?

0: 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Great music playing all over Gowcthrapple. 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
3: 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And she'll be playing music just like this from Van Morrison.

I love that song. That was Sabrina Carpenter there. And please, please, please, playing all across Lanarkshire, here on Shire Radio, the sound of Lanarkshire. 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And it's a very good morning to Galen New Stevenson, who has WhatsApped me. And she said, you know how I love these jokes, don't you? She says, the doctor told me I've got hypochondria. And I said, oh no, not that as well. Right, what else have we got? Annie and Coltness. This isn't so much a joke as an observation. She said, Brian, did you know that there are twice as many eyebrows in the world as there are people? Ah, well, give or take, I suppose, Annie. Right, keep these terrible jokes coming in, please. Let's go back to the music. A bit of sanity. Carly Simon, coming around again on Shire Radio.

Oh, brilliant song. Playing that especially for our Michelle. That's one of her favourites. Right, let's go up to the 12 o'clock news now with this classic from Glen Campbell. This is Southern Nights.

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1: Hundreds of prisoners have been released under the government's controversial early release scheme designed to tackle prison overcrowding. Earlier this year, ministers excluded certain offences, including some sexual offences and manslaughter, from the plans. Pia Seneff is from the Prison Reform Trust. She says the exclusions mean the government have less time to solve the problem.
2: There are going to be groups of people that won't be happy and satisfied with the outcome. But it's really, really important that for the long-term future of public safety, that we have to make these difficult decisions. And the Prime Minister himself was saying that we need a different type of politics now.
1: Next, the UK has announced a fresh wave of sanctions targeting the Kremlin's war chest and people accused of involvement in the torture of Ukrainian civilians. 23 individuals and entities will be subject to asset freezes and travel bans. Meanwhile, 8 ships linked to Russia's so-called shadow fleet will be subject to trade sanctions. The Prime Minister has paid tribute to Dame Esther Ranson following her death aged 86. The broadcaster and campaigner hosted That's Life for 21 years before founding Childline. Andy Burnham said she had changed countless lives and gave a voice to people who often went unheard. Chris Sherwood is the CEO of the NSPCC. He's paid this tribute.
3: Dame Esther Ranson was a truly remarkable woman. Her vision and her tireless commitment in campaigning to set up Childline and ensure there was a place for children to turn to have support and to ensure their voice was heard is a testament to her legacy.
1: England striker Ivan Toney is denied assaulting a man at a Soho nightclub. The 30-year-old footballer from Northampton is accused of headbutting and punching a man during a confrontation at a nightclub in central London. And stars Peter Capaldi, Robert Carlyle and Shirley Henderson are among those nominated for BAFTA Scotland Awards. The winners will be announced on Sunday, November 15th at a ceremony in Glasgow. That's the latest from Radio News Hub. I'm Tanita Sim.
0: Lanarkshire weather.
4: This is your Thursday daytime weather. Today we'll see a mostly dry day with plenty of sunshine. However, areas of cloud will move in at times, and the odd shower cannot be ruled out. And your daytime temperature high for Lanarkshire is 16 degrees.
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6: Yes, indeed. Classic hits, terrible jokes, and tomfoolery and nonsense guaranteed right up to 1 o'clock. It's Thursday, the 1st of October. The 1st of October. Where is the time going? I don't understand. And it's National Hair Day. We're celebrating hairstyling, textures and products. That creative self-expression. Aye, right. We'll also have the Chill Out Zone. Ross and New Mains, it's your song we're going to feature today. And we'll have the Top 20 chart rundown from this day in history. The year at the first Glastonbury Festival. And a question of sport began on the telly, but what was the year?

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1: Witch Hunt is a thrilling new musical inspired by the Scottish witch trials. When a ruthless king declares war on witches, fear spreads and three women are accused, hunted and forced to run for their lives. Driven by a high-energy electronic dance music score, Witch Hunt is a gripping story of persecution, rebellion and unity, packed with soaring vocals, explosive choreography and defiant female power. Coming to Airdrie Town Hall on Friday the 16th of October. Doors open at 7:30pm and tickets are £20 per adult, with concessions being £18. You can get your tickets at the northlanculture.co.uk website. That is Witch Hunt, coming to Airdrie Town Hall on Friday the 16th of October.
0: Got a What's On in the area soon? 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

All he mutters there, my heart skips a beat. Oh, I always does. 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You could save a life. Wouldn't you always want to do that, be able to do that properly? Administer CPR to someone in distress. Well, why don't you go along on Friday the 16th of October to the Drumgellock Business Centre, SPR training they're called. They're at Drumgellock Business Centre and they are offering free CPR training on Friday the 16th of October from 9:30 in the morning through to 4:30 in the afternoon. Free CPR and AED training. Teaching you how to use a defibrillator, say that. At the training centre in Airdrie, at Drumgellock Business Centre. It's 1 hour slots. 1 hour slots between 9:30 and 4:30. So to book that, just pick up the phone and dial 01236 764 911. I'll give you that number again. 01236 764 911, and that will be a very good job done. Free CPR training. You've got to go along to that, haven't you?

All bound for Moomoo Land, all aboard. KLF there. Justified and ancient. Right, time to put your feet up now. You've been boogieing about too much. You know it's not good for you. Well, it is, really. But why don't you take the next 3 minutes just to relax? Put your feet up and listen to this beautiful song. And you will feel relaxed. Thanks to Ross and New Mains. Ross suggested this one. It's a song that was recorded by a British-Australian singer-songwriter and actress. And it was on the soundtrack of a hugely popular 1978 movie. It reached number one in 6 countries, and it peaked at number 2 here in the UK. It's a song about a girl's love for someone, the leader of a gang of greaser boys. Is that giving it away? Despite him brushing her off in favour of his other gang members, the scoundrel. Guess mine is not the first heartbroken. My eyes are not the first to cry. I'm not the first to know. There's just no getting over you. I'm hopelessly devoted to you.

0: 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What's on in Lanarkshire?
1: BAFTA award winner Karen Dunbar, one of Scotland's best known comedy actors and DJ. She started off in the sketch show Queuing the Fat. Then she went on to star in her own show, The Karen Dunbar Show, which received 4 nominations for the Golden Rose European TV Award. This is a brand new show, and if you've seen Karen before, come back and see her again. Whilst enjoying some of her old classics, the Queen of Scottish Comedy will have you laughing all night long. The event takes place on the 10th of October. The time is 6:30, where? The Kaluk Masonic Lodge. 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For more information, see the event website for details.
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6: Ah, that's a great show. 9 o'clock tonight, David Wilson, the 90s at 9. And he'll be playing music just like this, from Ace of Base.

Oh, we happy tune. Woo! Ace of Base there, and always have, always will. Greetings, pop pickers. It's the top 20 chart rundown from this day in history. Let's see if you can guess the year. Down at 20 is Chicago. 25 or 624. New at 19, Andy Williams, and It's So Easy. And down 5 to 18 is Aretha Franklin, and Don't Play That Song. Down at 17, Jimmy Cliff and Wild World. Last week's 10's down at 6 is Bread and Make It With You. Up 3 to 15 is The Tremolos and Me and My Life. And up to 14 is The Carpenters and Close to You. Last week's 16 is up to 13, Ain't No Mountain High Enough, Diana Ross and the Supremes. Down 6 to 12 is Three Dog Night and Mama Told Me Not to Come. And up 3 to 11 is Melanie and Ruby Tuesday. And here's your top 10, but can you guess the year? Up 1 to 10 is Hot Chocolate and Love Is Life. Down at 9, Elvis Presley and The Wonder of You. And up 11 places to number 8 is The Temptations and Ball of Confusion. An on mover at 7, The Poppy Family and Which Way You Going, Billy? And down at 6, it's The Chairman of the Board and Give Me Just a Little More Time. Up 4 to 5, Deep Purple and Black Knight. Down at 4, Smokey Robinson and The Miracles and Tears of a Clown. Last week's 8 is up 5 places to number 3. It's Bobby Bloom and Montego Bay. Last week's 4 is up 2-2-2. Desmond Dekker and Aces. You can get it if you really want. And a non-mover at number 1, the third of 6 weeks at number 1.

0: Oh yeah, Frida Payne was number one on this very day in history. But the question is, what was the year? Thanks for sending in your guesses to me. I'll get to them soon. Well, let's give you some clues. This is the year of the very first Glastonbury Festival. It's also the year that the Beatles broke up. On the telly, it was a debut for A Question of Sport and the Goodies. Goody, goody, goody, gum, gum. In this year, a fish supper was 5 shillings, the equivalent of 25 pence. That's fish supper for 25 pence. And in this year, if you went out and bought a brand new Vauxhall Viva, which was the car of the year, the top selling car of the year, a brand new Vauxhall Viva would set you back £700. So, how did you get on? Well, Harry and Carnbrough, you're still alive, Harry. Good to hear from you. You got it spot on today, imagine that. Well done, Harry. Well done, Gary, as well. Gary's in Colton S. Mandy's in View Park. And Terence is in Legston Hall. Thanks very much for listening to the show. Thanks for taking the time to send in your guesses. And guess what? You were all spot on. Because the year was...
1: 1970.

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11: Hi there, this is Carrie Jones and I'm here Fridays between 11 a.m. and 2 p.m. live and loud. We talk about really hard-hitting subjects like how do you like your chips? Do you like your biscuit dunked? And that is on Fridays with me, Carrie Jones. Oh, and not forgetting the disco half hour. So come and join me. It's worth it. We have so much fun.
12: Oh yeah, Carrie will be in this chair at this time tomorrow. That's it from me. Thank you very much indeed for your company today. Thoroughly enjoyed it, as always. Thanks to my special guest. Stephen Cairns is up next. So for me until Tuesday, I'm waving.

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1: Hundreds of prisoners are being released under the government's controversial early release scheme. It's designed to tackle prison overcrowding. Earlier this year, ministers excluded certain offences, including some sexual offences and manslaughter, from the plans. That's despite warnings that prisons will still remain nearly at full capacity. Pia Sina is from the Prison Reform Trust.
2: Rather than putting these forms in the too difficult to handle box, we have to tackle them, because otherwise we are constantly going to stay in a state of permanent crisis.
1: A 4% hike to Ofgem's energy price cap takes effect today amid warnings household bills could soar by almost another £300 from January. Campaigners have urged the government to make plans now to support all households with energy costs this winter because of the severity of forecast bill hikes. The UK has announced a fresh wave of sanctions targeting the Kremlin's war chest. 23 individuals and entities will be subject to asset freezes and travel bans. Tributes are being paid to broadcaster and campaigner Dame Esther Ranson, who's died aged 86. She became a household name hosting That's Life for 21 years before founding the children's charity Childline and later the Silver Line, supporting older people facing loneliness. Chris Sherwood is the CEO of the NSPCC. He's paid his tribute.
3: We want to say a very sincere and heartfelt thank you for all that Dame Esther achieved throughout her remarkable and incredible life.
1: UK population growth is estimated to have slowed to its lowest rate outside the COVID-19 pandemic since 1998. The sharp slowdown is mostly due to the ongoing fall in net migration, which has dropped rapidly since hitting record levels in 2023. And Gary Barlow says he's so happy to end the year looking forward and upwards. That's as Take That revealed their latest album, Dreamers. It's the latest from Radio News Hub. I'm Tanita Sin.
0: Lanarkshire weather.
4: This is your Thursday daytime weather. Today we'll see a mostly dry day with plenty of sunshine. However, areas of cloud will move in at times, and the odd shower cannot be ruled out. And your daytime temperature high for Lanarkshire is 16 degrees.
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6: Just dance.

Oh, what a version of that. The Damned are going back to 1985. Great Eggs of M with Eloise. How the devil are yous today? Are yous all good? I know yous are. Anyway, it's Thursday afternoon. It's myself, Stephen Cairns, here with the Hit Generator. Right through until 3 p.m. Well done to Brian Mallon for the last 2 hours. Another 2 great hours from Brian. And he's back again on Tuesday, 11 to 1. Okay, we've got so many hits for you between now and 3 o'clock. So much happening between now and 3 o'clock. Very, very soon, around about 20 past, we'll be doing and name the 5 second hit. 5 seconds of a classic, and you have to try and guess what that classic is and who's singing it. And now we're going to play the current UK number one song from Sienna Spiro, Great Expectations.

0: 12 weeks in the charts, that one, and 3 weeks at number 1, and I think it's there for a good wee while. It's a brilliant song. Or is Taylor Swift going to challenge her this weekend? Brilliant music, a good mix of music here on Shire Radio, the sound of Lanarkshire.
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0: Yes, going through the decades, right back to 1969 now. 8 weeks at number one this one stayed.

0: You know, it actually stayed in the charts for half a year. Yes, 26 weeks. From 1969 right into 1970. The Archies and Sugar Sugar. Oh, it's Thursday. The sun is shining. We're feeling good. But hey, you can't get better on a Friday. And why can't you get better on a Friday? No, not because it's the end of the week. Because it's Fish and Chip Day.
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0: fish and chip supper. Do we actually call it a fish and chip supper up here? Or just a fish supper? I want a fish supper or a sausage supper. You don't say fish and chips. Anyway, it's now time for Name That 5 Second Hit.
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Holy Moses, save me. Oh, save me. All right, how did you get on with name the five-second hit? Did you get it right today? Or was it too hard? Let's see what Lanarkshire's saying. So Morag from Les Mahego says, is it Little Wing by Jimi Hendrix? It's not, Morag. Janet from Kirstairs, Stairway to Heaven by Led Zeppelin. Oh, you're on the right track, but it's not the right answer, Janet. Alfie from Shots, is it Californication by Red Hot Chili Peppers? Oh. You hit the bar there, unlucky Alfie. Elspeth from Clelland, hi Elspeth. Every Breath You Take by The Police. It wasn't. And Fiona from Chapelton says that she thinks it's Fast Car by Tracy Chapman. It wasn't. So who got it right? Ross from New Means. Our one and only Michelle, she got it. Connor from View Park. And Siobhan from Calder Bank. You guys all say the same. It was the Red Hot Chili Peppers, but it's Under the Bridge by the Red Hot Chili Peppers. Oh, I finally got their name right. Sit back and enjoy.

0: Today's 5 second hit. Well done to you if you got it right. Red Hot Chili Peppers. And Under the Bridge.
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2: 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Brian L here. 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
0: Okay, so our new release song of the week. We've been playing it Tuesday and Wednesday. Comes from Taylor Swift. And we're going to play it for the final time this week on my show. Yeah. But I think we'll be hearing a lot more of it. I'll be more than likely heading towards the top of the charts. So this is called Patient Zero. Coming from Taylor Swift. All you Swifties out there, you ready to sing along?

0: That's a new one from Taylor Swift, and it was their new release song of the week.
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0: Doobie Brothers. Listen to the music, yes, that's what we're here for. It's nearly that time of day. It's nearly the 80s hour. Coming up after the news.
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1: Prisoners have thanked Andy Burnham as they walked three from jail early. The first wave of releases began today, with 700 criminals expected to be free across the country. It's under the government's controversial early release scheme designed to tackle prison overcrowding. Here's one of them.
2: Yeah, in a way, yeah. Maybe, yeah. Especially with my condition as well. Like I said, I suffer from psychosis, so yeah, it's better to be out sooner than later, if you know what I mean.
1: Next, a former prep teacher who sexually abused a boy she tutored has been jailed for 7 years. 65-year-old Deborah Franklin, who taught at a prep school in Hertfordshire, was the complainant's private tutor during the 1990s. Earlier this year, she was convicted of 8 counts of gross indecency against the boy after a trial. A 4% hike to Ofgem's energy price cap is taking effect today. That's amid warnings household bills could soar by almost another £300 from January. Campaigners have urged the government to make plans now to support all households with energy costs this winter. The Prime Minister has paid tribute to Dame Esther Ranson following her death aged 86. The broadcaster and campaigner hosted That's Life for 21 years before founding Childline. Andy Burnham said she changed countless lives and gave a voice to people who often went unheard. England striker Ivan Toney has denied assaulting a man at a Soho nightclub. The 30-year-old footballer from Northampton is accused of headbutting and punching a man during a confrontation at a nightclub in central London on December 6th last year. And today, smokers across the UK are trying their hand at giving up the cigarettes for good for Stoptober. Noah Trail is from the Action on Smoking and Health group.
3: 1 in 4 people who smoke went hungry last year after skipping meals, and that's compared to 1 in 10 of those who have never smoked.
1: While the health benefits of quitting are well documented, we're looking at how it could also impact your finances. That's the latest from Radio News Hub. I'm Tanita Sims.
0: Lanarkshire weather.
4: This is your Thursday daytime weather. Today we'll see a mostly dry day with plenty of sunshine. However, areas of cloud will move in at times, and the odd shower cannot be ruled out. And your daytime temperature high for Lanarkshire is 16 degrees.
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0: Starship, they're getting the 80s hour underway, the best hour of the day. Okay, got so much going on in the 80s hour, and we're going to get started with Name That 80s TV Show. Three sets of two clues, and we're starting off with the first two clues. So here we go. This monumental action drama series made its television debut in the late 1989 year. Okay, 1989, right at the end of the decade, before exploding into a global phenomenon. Despite initially being cancelled after just one season due to low ratings, the lead actor bought the rights and turned it into the most watched TV show in the world. Are they two clues enough for you? Or do you need some more? Well, there's some more coming up very shortly.
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4: 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So that's Sleeping Beauty at the East Kilbride Village Theatre from the 20th to the 24th of October. For more information, go to What's On Lanarkshire.
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5: Did I hear Halloween get mentioned here? I think we should be playing Christmas songs already. Just bypass Halloween. Right on to Christmas, that's what I say. Okay, name that 80s TV show. Here's the next two clues for you. So the production was celebrated for its sunny scenery, high stakes rescue missions, and a massive assembled cast of exceptionally attractive actors. It was globally famous for its distinctive visual style, most notably its trademark cinematic. Oh, slow motion sequences of the cast running on the sand. Oh, come on. That gives it away. That should be a final clue. What's that? You still don't have it yet? If you don't worry. We'll get another two clues coming up right after this and the theme tune.

Mel and Kim Appleby and Respectable. Okay, here's the final three clues to today's 80s TV show. Final two clues. I'll get it right. Okay, so the entire series was set on a sun-drenched beach in Los Angeles, California. Oh. Before eventually moving its setting to Hawaii. And the ultimate giveaway is the show starred David Hasselhoff as a veteran lifeguard, Mitch, featuring a team clad in iconic red swimsuits. Now, surely you've got it now, but just in case, here's the theme tune.

0: Baywatch. You know, I don't think I've ever actually seen an episode, full episode of Baywatch. I have seen wee bits and pieces, but not the full episode. So I couldn't tell you if it was any good or if it wasn't good at all.
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0: Oh, very soon we will be playing the three hidden gems today. Three songs you just don't hear that much on the radio, but they were massive away back in their time. 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Starting off with Living in a Box.

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4: 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Number three.

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0: I can wail down Junior. Another step. Part of today's three hidden gems. We also had in there Stephanie Mills, Never Knew Love Like This Before. And then we started it all off today with Labi Safari and Something Inside So Strong. Maybe that's how we say it. Okay. 80s Flipside time. Going to play an 80s song. 20 seconds of it. And we're going to play it backwards to see if you can guess it. So here we go with today's 80s Flipside.
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0: Did you get it? A couple of wee clues in there, but it is a hard one, I would say. I'll give you the answer very shortly.
2: Hi there, this is Carrie Jones, and I'm here Fridays between 11 a.m. and 2 p.m. live and loud. We talk about really hard-hitting subjects like, how do you like your chips? 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Oh, and not forgetting the disco half hour. So come and join me. It's worth it. We have so much fun.
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6: 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Little Sparrow's the stage name of Katie Weir. The name originated when elbow frontman Guy Garvey affectionately referred to her as Cockney Sparrow, which evolved into Little Sparrow. Influenced by artists such as Kate Bush, PJ Harvey and All About Eve, her music blends a variety of styles into atmospheric songs, often described as having a mysterious fairy tale quality. So don't miss Little Sparrow live on the 2nd of October at the Georgian Hotel in Coatbridge. Tickets are priced at £14.
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4: 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Yeah, it was Aretha Franklin and the Eurythmics. 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Well done to you if you got it right. 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

0: So well done to you. If you got today's 80s flip side, it was Aretha Franklin and the Eurythmics. Sisters are doing it for themselves. Well, that's nearly it for me for today. Do remember tonight at 10 o'clock, our JT's here with Queer Jammers. If you like a wee bit of Irish stuff, oh, she's got loads of top tunes from the island all lined up for you for tonight. And of course, we've got 60s night, 60s hour, sorry, 70s hour, 80s hour, and 90s hour, all at 6, 7, 8, and 9 p.m. tonight. Well, Dave Mack's in the building, he's getting himself all ready. And he's here from 3 to 6 with you today. You enjoy the rest of your Thursday. I'm back here on Saturday night, 8 to 11. See you guys then.
1: Thank you, I'll get it myself.

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1: Hundreds of prisoners are being released under the government's controversial earlier release scheme designed to tackle prison overcrowding. Here's one of them.
2: It's good. Because it'd be better to release people sooner than later, especially with offences like mine.
1: Earlier this year, ministers excluded certain offences, including some sexual offences and manslaughter, from the plans. Next to Scott, who has been detained in India for nearly 9 years without conviction, has been released. Jagtar Singh Johal from Dumbarton was arrested by Indian authorities in 2017 over alleged terrorism offences just weeks after his wedding. The human rights organisation Reprieve confirmed the 39-year-old has been released from prison. A former prep teacher who sexually abused a boy she tutored has been jailed for 7 years. 65-year-old Deborah Franklin was the complainant's private tutor during the 1990s. Earlier this year, she was convicted of 8 counts of gross indecency against the boy after a trial. A 4% hike to Ofgem's energy price cap is taking effect. That's amid warnings household bills could soar by almost another £300 from January. Campaigners have urged the government to make plans now to support all households with energy costs this winter because of the severity of the forecast bill hikes. Hundreds of thousands of young people offered the meningitis vaccine are yet to take up the offer. That's what figures have shown as health officials warn there could be more deadly outbreaks occur. And today is the start of Stoptober, a month for smokers to try and give up the cigarettes for good. As well as a range of benefits, quitting can give you a serious boost to finances.
3: Tobacco forces 417,000 households who wouldn't otherwise be below the poverty line. And in addition to that, it pushes a further almost 1 million who are already living below that poverty line deeper into financial hardship.
1: That's Noah Trail from Action on Smoking and Health. He says 1 in 4 people who smoke went hungry after skipping meals. That's the latest from Radio News. I'm Tanita Sims.
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0: Lanarkshire weather.
5: This is your Thursday daytime weather. Today we'll see a mostly dry day with plenty of sunshine. However, areas of cloud will move in at times, and the odd shower cannot be ruled out. And your daytime temperature high for Lanarkshire is 16 degrees.
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Ariana Grande saying a temporary goodbye to music as she's taking a bit of time out to look after herself, I think, which is good news there. That's called Petal, and the title track of her latest album there too. We've got Eternal coming up in just a few minutes' time. And back to the 70s as we call Dr. Love.

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4: Daytimes with Dave Mack.

Eternal there. That's Save Our Love. Today is the birthday, if you can call it that, of St Pancras Railway Station in London. Opened this day, 1868. Also, the first UK postcards were issued today back in 1870. And it was the first day as well of the first electric lamp factory, opened by Thomas Edison. So big things happened on the 1st of October in years gone by. And we'll be checking the showbiz birthdays for you a bit later as well. Got Noah Kahan coming up with The Great Divide right after Rainbow.

Noah Khan there and the Great Divide. Today is World Vegetarian Day. Now, I don't want to knock vegetarians here, but I'm going to put an example to you and I think you'll agree which one wins, okay? Take a look at the facial expressions of a vegetarian chomping on a bit of tofu, and take a picture of the face of someone chomping on a big juicy steak. Which one of those two people do you think looks the happiest? I think you know the answer, don't you? 49ers coming up soon. We'll play Touch Me right after M People.

with Pete Waterman and Michaela Strachan. This is one of the songs they played quite a lot at the time. 49ers there and Touch Me. 1st of October, and on the birthday file today we have Dame Julie Andrews, Mary Poppins herself, 91 today. Former British Prime Minister Theresa May, she is 70 today. And Martin Cooper, musician with Orchestral Maneuvers in the Dark, 68. Senegalese singer Youssouna Dour is 67, gave us the hit 7 Seconds back in the 90s. Multi award winning comedian and TV presenter and former GP Harry Hill, him of the big collars, yes, and the glasses, he's 62. And Brie Larson, the American actress who's won several Oscars for a portrayal of a troubled mother in the film Room back in 2015, these days playing Captain Marvel in the Marvel Universe. Brie Larson, 37. And today's featured showbiz birthday, Irish singer with Boyzone and also former Corrie actor as well, Keith Duffy. But how old is Keith today?

0: Hi there, it's Carrie Jones on Shire Radio. It's Handbag Disco on a Saturday night, playing the best of the 70s, 80s and 90s and even noughties. What are you doing on a Saturday night? I hope you're coming to join me. 8 to 11, see you then, right here on Shire Radio.
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Eternal there. That's Save Our Love. Today is the birthday, if you can call it that, of St Pancras Railway Station in London. Opened this day, 1868. Also, the first UK postcards were issued today back in 1870. And it was the first day as well of the first electric lamp factory, opened by Thomas Edison. So big things happened on the 1st of October in years gone by. And we'll be checking the showbiz birthdays for you a bit later as well. Got Noah Kahan coming up with The Great Divide right after Rainbow.

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1: Prisoners have thanked Andy Burnham as they walked free from jail early. The first wave of releases began today, with 700 criminals expected to be freed across the country. It's under the government's controversial early release scheme designed to tackle prison overcrowding. Here's one of them.
2: Yeah, in a way, yeah. Maybe, yeah. Especially with my condition as well. Like I said, I suffer from psychosis, so yeah, it's better to be out sooner than later, if you know what I mean.
1: A former prep teacher who sexually abused a boy she tutored has been jailed for 7 years. 65-year-old Deborah Franklin, who taught at a school in Hertfordshire, was the complainant's private tutor during the 1990s. Earlier this year, she was convicted at St Albans Crown Court of 8 counts of gross indecency against the boy after a trial. A baby girl whose body was found on the shoreline in Wales may have been in the water for weeks, according to police. Detectives are continuing to search for the mother after the infant was found by a member of the public in Bangor on Sunday afternoon. Superintendent Clinos Davis gave this update.
3: We now know that the baby was a little baby girl. Initial indications are that the baby may have been in the water for up to a few weeks. Further tests are underway and we are keeping an open mind. We are also continuing to receive specialist advice on our investigation.
1: A prolific burglar who headbutted and killed a frail pensioner as he tried to protect his 91-year-old wife has been jailed for 18 years. 40-year-old Ashley Malcolm attacked 86-year-old John Burke in the home he shared with his wife Peggy in Hackney early on September the 29th, 2025. And last month was the joint fourth warmest September in the UK since records began, according to provisional data from the Met Office. The mean average temperature across the month was 14.6 degrees, slightly below the all-time high for September of 15.2 degrees set in 2023 and 2006. That is the latest from Radio News Hub. I'm Johnny Holmes.
4: Your holiday park over
0: Lanarkshire weather.
5: This is your Thursday daytime weather. Today we'll see a mostly dry day with plenty of sunshine. However, areas of cloud will move in at times, and the odd shower cannot be ruled out. And your daytime temperature high for Lanarkshire is 16 degrees.
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George Michael and Aretha Franklin kicks off the second half of Thursday. I knew you were waiting for me. Dave here with you for Thursday, the 1st of October. Coming up soon in this hour, we'll have the Time Tunnel. Three big songs for you. One of those songs today was a huge hit in mainland Europe, but not in the UK. And it's one you probably haven't heard for a long, long, long while. We'll play that for you in amongst a couple of other great tracks in about half an hour's time. Shaka Khan's new single, Shaqzilla, on the way as well. And back to the 70s with Dave Edmonds.

0: giant.
1: Sounds like some sort of monster movie, but in actual fact, it's a song title, Shaqzilla. Chaka Khan playing for you. That's her brand new single here on Daytimes. Time Tunnel just on the way in a few minutes' time after Kelly Clarkson and one of those forgotten songs from the early 80s. It's Nils Lofgren. Here's Shine Silently.

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0: Kelly Clarkson there. My life would suck without you.
1: The Time Tunnel.
0: Well, today we go back to the year that saw the production of the Ford Orion for the first time. Also, the new A prefix car registration was launched as well. So for the first time, the prefix number was on the start of the plate, not the end, as it had been before. And it was the year in politics that Neil Kinnock became leader of the Labour Party. That was all going on around us in the UK in the year in question. And in the charts, we had, I would say, the best country duo ever. Kenny Rogers and the late, great Dolly Parton in there as well. Islands in the Stream. But what was the year?

0: Kenny Rogers and Dolly Parton, the song written by the Bee Gees, and Barry Gibb once said in an interview it's the one song that he wishes the Bee Gees recorded themselves rather than giving it away. And you can see why. It's a cracking track, isn't it? Anyway, what you're going to be talking about today on the Time Tunnel, this was the year the world's first commercial mobile cellular telephone call was made. In other words, the world's first mobile phone call. And that happened in Chicago in the USA. And also in tech, in that very same month, this month of October, back in the year in question, the word processor software Multi-Tool Word was launched. Later, it became what we know it as today, Microsoft Word. So it was launched and started back in the year in question. Clue song 2 from Spandau Ballet, but what was the year?
1: Thank you for coming home. Sorry that the chairs are all warm. I left them here.

Bando Bally and Gold, Clue Song 2 of 3 on the Time Tunnel today. This was the year that the House of Lords voted to allow television broadcast of its proceedings, and we could see them all sleeping on those benches for the first time. Also the year that entrepreneur James Dyson produced his prototype vacuum cleaner. So the Dyson Hoover, basically, came out in this year for the first time. And we lost one of the most gentle men in the world of acting. That is Mr. John Le Mesurier, who played Sergeant Wilson in Dad's Army. He passed away at the age of 71. Now, I mentioned a song that I've not played before, actually, on the programme, and it wasn't a hit in the UK. It was a number one in Spain, amongst other countries, back in the year in question. A band called Gazebo. This is I Like Chopin. Well, what was the year?

You can always guarantee some songs on this programme you've never heard before or not heard in years. Gazebo there, I Like Chopin. Before that, Spandau Ballet, Gold, and kicking off the time tunnel for Thursday, Kenny Rogers and Dolly Parton, Islands in the Stream. All the songs and all the headlines today from 1983. So well done if you got that right.

Are. There's No Other Way. And before that, a brand new single for you here on Daytimes, Kane Brown and Shania Twain together with Boots. It's Dave here with you, and coming up in the next hour, we'll have today's triple teaser. Three questions, general knowledge styley, for you to try and work out and get right today. And right now, the script. If I stay-

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4: Monklands Light Opera presents The Witches of Eastwick. Alex, Suki and Jane, three women living in a small town dominated by local Felicia Gabrielle, all share a desire for some excitement to spice up their mundane lives. The three women begin to explore their powers in this comedic musical, coming to the Airdrie Town Hall between Thursday the 8th of October and Saturday the 10th of October. This event is for people 14 and above. Tickets cost £18 and concessions are £15. That is The Witches of Eastwick, coming to Airdrie Town Hall between the 8th and 10th of October. You can get more information and your tickets on the northlandculture.co.uk website.
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Candy Flip there, Strawberry Fields Forever, and the Beatles track with a bit of a twist on it, you could say, for the 1990s. Coming up soon, we have Taylor Swift just ahead of the top of the hour, and a 70s track from Evelyn Champagne King. It's a shame.

0: the song from Toy Story 5 from Taylor Swift there, I Knew It, I Knew You. Coming up in the final hour today, we're going to have the triple teaser, those questions on the...
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2: Hundreds of prisoners are being released under the government's controversial early release scheme designed to tackle prison overcrowding. Here's one of them.
3: It's good. Yeah, it's good because, it'd be better to release people sooner than later, especially with offences like mine.
2: Earlier this year, ministers excluded certain offences, including some sexual offences and manslaughter, from the plans. A former prep teacher who sexually abused a boy she tutored has been jailed for 7 years. 65-year-old Deborah Franklin was the complainant's private tutor during the 1990s. Earlier this year, she was convicted at St Albans Crown Court of 8 counts of gross indecency against the boy after a trial. Police say a baby girl whose body was found on the shoreline in Wales could have been in the water for weeks. Detectives are continuing to search for the mother after the infant was found by a member of the public in Bangor on Sunday afternoon. Superintendent Clinos Davis gave this update.
4: We understand that the mother may be fearful of coming forward, but we urge her to speak to a specialist. Her welfare and safety is our utmost concern.
2: A review into a sexual assault case at a travel lodge has found room intrusions are a problem across the UK's hotel industry. Barrister Paul Greeny KC said he received evidence that security issues were widespread and not restricted to one business. He was leading a review commissioned earlier this year after a woman was sexually assaulted at a travel lodge in Maidenhead by a man who had been given a keycard to her room. And the Prime Minister has paid tribute to Dame Esther Ranson following her death, aged 86. The broadcaster and campaigner hosted That's Life for 21 years before founding Childline. Andy Burnham said she had changed countless lives and gave a voice to people who often went unheard. That's the latest from Radio News Hub. I'm Johnny Holmes.
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5: This is your Thursday daytime weather. Today we'll see a mostly dry day with plenty of sunshine. However, areas of cloud will move in at times, and the odd shower cannot be ruled out. And your daytime temperature high for Lanarkshire is 16 degrees.
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0: What's on in Lanarkshire?
1: Don't miss the Scottish Comedians at East Kilbride Village Theatre on Friday, the 9th of October. 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
1: Prisoners have thanked Andy Burnham as they walked free from jail early. The first wave of releases began today, with 700 criminals expected to be freed across the country. It's under the government's controversial early release scheme, designed to tackle prison overcrowding. Here's one of them.
2: Yeah, in a way, yeah. Maybe, yeah. Especially with my condition as well. Like I said, I suffer from psychosis, so yeah, it's better to be out sooner than later, if you know what I mean.
1: A baby girl whose body was found on the shoreline in Wales may have been in the water for weeks, according to police. Detectives are continuing to search for the mother after the infant was found by a member of the public in Bangor on Sunday afternoon. Superintendent Clinos Davis gave this update.
3: We now know that the baby was a little baby girl. Initial indications are that the baby may have been in the water for up to a few weeks. Further tests are underway and we are keeping an open mind. We are also continuing to receive specialist advice on our investigation.
1: Tennessee officials were unable to execute a death row inmate on Wednesday for a 1995 murder, despite administering two doses of a lethal drug. A death penalty expert said it was an unprecedented failure. Krista Gale Pike was alive and loudly snoring after the attempted lethal injection and taken by ambulance from the prison, according to her lawyers. Former West Ham United co-chairman David Sullivan is suing the BBC at the High Court for more than £150 million over allegations made in a Panorama documentary. In June, the BBC and The Times published the accounts of seven women who claimed Mr. Sullivan engaged in sexually exploitative and predatory behaviour. The claims date back to the 1980s and 90s when he owned the Daily Sport and the Sunday Sport tabloid newspapers. Mr. Sullivan denies them. And Cameron Norrie was beaten 7-6, 6-4 by newly crowned US Open champion Alexander Zverev in the first round of the China Open in Beijing. That is the latest from Radio News Hub. I'm Johnny Holmes.
0: Lanarkshire weather.
4: This is your Thursday evening weather. Tonight will start mostly clear with just a few areas of cloud. As the night progresses, cloud will build in and spells of rain will edge in from the west. And your overnight temperature low for Lanarkshire is 10 degrees.
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6: Oh, hello. It's 6 o'clock, so it's time for the Swinging 60s at 6 on Shire with me, Brian L. How are you? Are you ready to remember?
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0: Precious. Welcome along to an hour of fantastic 60s music. Oh, what we've got for you tonight. Okay, we've got your triple tops coming up first. Three that made number one and their crackers. Our ABC feature tonight is B, C and D. Billy J. Kramer, Carole King and Dion. You've got your quiz. Three nice easy questions for you. We'll see about that. Right, and our doubler tonight is Johnny Burnett and Johnny Preston, the two Johnnies. And for the ladies, it's Mama Cass, and she's going to dream a little dream to the one dedicated to the one she loves. It's nice, isn't it? 1969 is a featured year tonight, and of course, we'll read all the number ones, and we'll play some of them. So stick around, let's have some fun.
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0: And that's where I can give you your three easy questions for your quiz tonight. Okay, question number one. Name two Rolling Stones hits. That's not bad, is it? Question two. What year and where was Elvis born? I want the full thing, not just a wee bitty. And for question three, who was the lead singer in Herman's Hermits? That's not bad, I think I'd be nice to you.
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Fury. He's only halfway to paradise and he saw you standing there having fun. Yeah, that's the three to start us off tonight. Okay, our ABC feature tonight is BC and D, Billy J. Kramer, Carole King, and Dionne. I think you'll enjoy this.

D. Billy J. Kramer, he was talking about his trains, his boats and his planes. And Carole King, oh, she said, well, might as well run till September. I thought it normally did. Never mind. Dylan, he was doing a bit of wandering. And that was your BCD, ABC. Quiz now. Okay. Here's the questions. Name two Rolling Stones hits. Now, that is easy. Come on, two Rolling Stones hits. And now this one. What year and where was Elvis born? Who was the lead singer for question three? With Hermes Hermes. Now come on and be nice to you today, aren't they? They're three easy questions. I'll see how you do with that. Here's your answers musically.

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They're all living the devil may care, and I am just a devil with love to spare. So viva Las Vegas, viva Las Vegas. How I wish that there were more than the 24 hours in the day. Even if there were 40 more, I wouldn't sleep a minute away. Oh, there's blackjack and poker and the roulette wheel, a fortune won and lost on every day.

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I'm gonna give it everything I've got. Lady luck, please let the dice stay hot.

0: Yes, it was far too easy for you. You all got 3 out of 3 on that one. Well, maybe the Elvis one was a wee bit tricky, but I'll give you anyway. Because I only wanted to do that Rolling Stones one so as I could play Get Off of My Cloud, which is wee Charlotte's favourite song. She loves dancing to it, and she's not even 2 yet. Ah, so there you go. Loads of songs for the Stones. Now, what year and where was Elvis born? He was born in 1935 in Tupelo, Mississippi. A lot of people missed out the Tupelo, but I'll give you it anyway. Question 3. Who was the lead singer in Herman's Hermits? And of course, that was Peter Noon.
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0: And that's where you're listening to the Swinging 60s at 6 on Shire with Brian L. Okay, it's time for our mail doubler tonight, and the first two are two Johnnies, Johnny Burnett and Johnny Preston.

Okay, so that was your two Johnnies there, Johnny Barnett and Johnny Preston, 16 and Running Bear. Okay, time for a fantastic voice, a really sensational voice, Mama Cass, and she wants you to dream a little dream.

does sound good, was that? Mama Cass and the Papas, of course. Now, what's also good is the chart of 1969, and we're going to run through some of the number ones. Well, read them all, and we'll play some. How about the year started off 5th of February? The first number one was The Move and Blackberry Way, and then we move on to If Paradise Is Half As Nice. Well, that sounds good. That was Eamon Corner, and Peter Starsed, he was asking, where do you go to my lovely? Marvin Gaye, he heard it through the grapevine before the Israelites. Came from Desmond, Decker and the Aces. Only 1 week at number one for that. I thought that was quite a bit more. But however, the Beatles, 6 weeks at number one, and they just had to tell you to get back. Yeah, you're on your bike, get back. And then we'll go right up to June, and it's Tommy Rowe, Dizzy, 1 week again. Now, I thought that was longer. And the Beatles, Ballad of John and Yoko, 3 weeks for that one. But let's now head back and head down to Blackberry Way.

and for 3 weeks, Thunderclap Newman, they said someone was in the air, and the Stones, they were singing about some honky-tonk woman. What's that then when it's at home? Okay, never mind. Zager and Evers, I love this song. In the year 2525. Of course, that was banned when it was first released, wasn't it? Into September, and one of my all-time favourite karaoke songs, CCR, Creedence Clearwater Revival. And they said, a bad moon was rising. Oh, and then that song, oh, bit of a sexy thing this. Jane Birkin and Serge Gainsborough, Je T'aime. Yep, only 1 week at number one though. As was it was for Bobby Gentry. She says she's never going to fall in love again. Ah, well, not to see what the weather's like tomorrow. Up to October, and the Archies, Sugar Sugar. This was the biggie. 8 weeks at number one. And six, oh, can't mention him. He's a naughty boy. I thought we'd just go back to Tommy Rowe, because, you know, he's a bit dizzy.

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1: And I hope you agree with that. I think The Last Hours had some cracking music in it. The 60s arc, it never disappoints, does it? Right, what does disappoint is the time. And unfortunately, my time's come again. That's it for this hour, but don't go anywhere, because I'm back in just a few minutes with the sensational 70s at 7, just away for a wee cup of tea. And thank you very much indeed for your company this hour. Remember what I always say, be good, be kind, be careful, and above all, for this section, keep it 60s and stay happy. Ta-ta!

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1: Counter-terror police say a 27-year-old dual UK-Iranian national has been arrested in London on suspicion of preparing terrorist acts near RAF Fairford. A 26-year-old UK national has also been interviewed under caution as part of the investigation into a suspected terror plot. Five British nationals, all in their mid-20s, were arrested on suspicion of explosives offences and terrorism near the military site in Gloucestershire over the weekend before being bailed under investigation on Monday. Prisoners have thanked Andy Burnham as they walked free from jail early. The first wave of releases began today, with 700 criminals expected to be freed across the country. It's under the government's controversial early release scheme, designed to tackle prison overcrowding. Here's one of them.
2: Yeah, it's good, mate. Yeah, I wasn't in that long, actually. I'm not on the IPP thing. I was only there a couple of weeks, so...
1: A woman who was assaulted at a Travel Lodge hotel when a man was given a key card to her room was fundamentally failed by the hotel chain. That's what an independent review has found. The report says the case uncovered problems with room security, not just within the business, but across the entire hotel sector. Travel Lodge says it is dedicating significant resources to an overhaul. Police say a baby girl whose body was found on the shoreline in Wales could have been in the water for weeks. Detectives are continuing to search for the mother after the infant was found by a member of the public in Bangor on Sunday afternoon. Superintendent Clinos Davis gave this update.
3: We understand that the mother may be fearful of coming forward, but we urge her to speak to a specialist. Her welfare and safety is our utmost concern.
1: And UK population growth is estimated to have slowed to its lowest rate outside the COVID-19 pandemic since 1998, according to figures. The sharp slowdown is mostly because of the ongoing fall in net migration, which has dropped rapidly since hitting record levels in 2023. While there continues to be slightly more births than deaths in the UK, the gap between the two has narrowed. That's the latest from Radio News Hub. I'm Johnny Holmes.
0: Lanarkshire weather.
4: This is your Thursday evening weather. Tonight will start mostly clear with just a few areas of cloud. As the night progresses, cloud will build in and spells of rain will edge in from the west. And your overnight temperature low for Lanarkshire is 10 degrees.
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6: Well, hello. It's 7 o'clock, so it's time for the sensational 70s at 7 on Shire with me, Brian L. How are you?

0: Ah, the Bellamy's. Let your love flow. What a jolly good idea. What's on the show tonight? Oh, well, our featured artist will be Queen. Two tracks from them and a little story. 1977 is the featured year. And, of course, we'll go through all the number ones of the year and we'll play three or four of the tracks, see what we can find. And, of course, where would any of my shows be without the sincerely, sensationally, oh, they really are bad jokes, allegedly. Let's enjoy.
1: I'd like to.

Yes, beware of those red lights because they spell danger. Now, what spells pure class is Queen. And they're a band from London. Freddie, Brian, Roger and John. They all became Queen. Initially, they were progressive rock, hard rock and heavy metal, but they gradually moved into the radio-friendly works, such as arena rock and pop. Now, their first album, Queen, 1973, charted, with Queen 2 following a year later, obviously in 74. Also in 74, they released Sheer Heart Attack. In 1975, the brilliant A Night at the Opera brought international success. Now, many more followed with singles and hits such as We Will Rock You, We're the Champions, Another One Bites the Dust, Now I'm Here, loads of them. Now, Queen's performance at Live Aid in 1985 is ranked among one of the greatest in rock history. Do you remember that? I certainly do. Unfortunately, Freddie was diagnosed with AIDS in 1987, which he publicly revealed on November the 23rd in 1991. He died the following day from bronchial pneumonia, which is a complication of AIDS. Let's enjoy their music.

0: Brilliant. I hope you enjoyed that from Queen. Two classic tracks. Okay, let's have a look at 1977. What happened? Well, on the 7th of May, having been postponed from the 2nd of April because of a BBC technician strike, the 22nd Eurovision Song Contest finally goes ahead in London's Wembley Conference Centre. Now, on the 11th of May, the Stranglers and support band London start a 10-week national tour.
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Rainbow and Since You've Been Gone. That's brilliant. What's also gone is 1977, but the music lives on. Let's have a look at those number ones. The year started with Johnny Mathis, When a Child is Born, The Hangover from Christmas. Now David So, he, for 4 weeks, asked you, Don't Give Up on Us, Baby. Yeah, and a classic, Julie Covington, Don't Cry for Me, Argentina. Love that song, 1 week at number one. Leo Sayer, When I Need You, for three, and three also for Manhattan Transfer. Chanson d'amour, my French is good for it. Ava for 5 weeks, Knowing Me, Knowing You, and Denise Williams for 2 weeks, she was free. Rod Stewart, oh, he was in the huff. He didn't want to talk about it, and the first cut was the deepest. Ava got 4 weeks at number one for it. And this one, Kenny Rogers, number one, only 1 week, but what a

Now in June 77, the Jacksons, they wanted to show you the way to go, and Hot Chocolate, they were saying, ah, so you win again. Ah, you always win. Donna Summer, she was feeling something. She called it love for 4 weeks at number one. The next two, 1 week only, well, it was Brotherhood of Man with Angelo, and the Floaters, well, they were floating on. Yeah, on you go. Elvis Presley, oh, the King, 5 weeks for Way Down. Yeah, that one. David Soul, he was looking for a Silver Lady for three, and Baccarat, oh, they were telling you they could boogie. Now, name of the game, ABBA, 4 weeks at number one, before the year ended with an absolute classic. Oh, there's nothing you can say about this track. It's coming up after a Silver Lady.

brilliant. That is Wings. That is Paul McCartney. That is Mullachintyre. Just sensational. Right, before I give you a joke, I was going to just forget this today, but I think this is interesting. Ketchup was sold as a medicine in the 1830s for indigestion. Yeah, now here you go, did you know this? Peanuts are technically legumes, not nuts, as they grow underground. And I've just dropped the pencil.

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1: Yes, indeed, Michelle. We will do that. Now, on the 4th of February, 1977, you'll long remember this, you'll all have a copy of this, Fleetwood Mac's Rumours is released. It goes on to be one of the best-selling albums of all time. Oh, well, deserves to be. It's brilliant. Absolutely brilliant. Right on the 15th of February, Sid Vicious, he replaces Glenn Matlock as the bassist of the Sex Pistols. Now, also on the Sex Pistols, on the 10th of March, A&M Records signs the Sex Pistols in a ceremony in front of Buckingham Palace. The contract is terminated on the 16th, that's 6 days later, as a result of the band vandalising property and verbally abusing employees during a visit to the record company's office.
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0: A group of the 70s, the Smoky, all laid back in the arms of someone. Oh, what a lovely idea. Right, pineapples were once so expensive, people rented them for parties to show wealth. Bubblegum is pink because it was the only food dye available at the time. Now, coffee beans, they're actually seeds of a cherry-like fruit. Okay, that's it. The time's up again. I'm kicked out of here. I just hope you've enjoyed the show tonight and the 1977, the features, and of course my jokes, which I haven't given you any, so I'll give you one before I go. Right, how do frogs communicate? By Morse code, of course. Remember what we say, be good, be kind, be careful, and above all, keep it 70s. See you tomorrow. Ta-ta.
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1: A dual UK-Iranian national has become the sixth person to be arrested in connection with the suspected RAF Fairford terror plot. Counter-terrorism policing said the 27-year-old man was arrested in the borough of Westminster on Thursday on suspicion of preparation of terrorist acts. CTP said a 26-year-old man, a UK national, had also been questioned under caution. Hundreds of prisoners are being released under the government's controversial early release scheme designed to tackle prison overcrowding. Here's one of them.
2: It's good because, it'd be better to release people sooner than later, especially with offences like mine.
1: Earlier this year, ministers excluded certain offences, including some sexual offences and manslaughter, from the plans. A review into a sexual assault case at a travel lodge has found room intrusions are a problem across the UK's hotel industry. Barrister Paul Green, EKC, said he received evidence that security issues were widespread and not restricted to the one business. He was leading a review commissioned earlier this year after a woman was sexually assaulted at a travel lodge in Maidenhead by a man who had been given a keycard to her room. A baby girl whose body was found on the shoreline in Wales may have been in the water for weeks, according to police. Detectives are continuing to search for the mother after the infant was found by a member of the public in Bangor on Sunday afternoon. Superintendent Linos Davis gave this update.
3: We now know that the baby was a little baby girl. Initial indications are that the baby may have been in the water for up to a few weeks. Further tests are underway and we are keeping an open mind. We are also continuing to receive specialist advice on our investigation.
1: And former West Ham United co-chairman David Sullivan is suing the BBC for more than £150 million over allegations broadcast in a Panorama documentary, his lawyers say. The allegations concerning claims made by seven women date back to the 1980s and 90s. Sullivan has categorically denied them. That is the latest from Radio News Hub. I'm Johnny Holmes.
0: Lanarkshire weather.
4: This is your Thursday evening weather. Tonight will start mostly clear with just a few areas of cloud. As the night progresses, cloud will build in and spells of rain will edge in from the west. And your overnight temperature low for Lanarkshire is 10 degrees.
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First one getting us underway was Dire Straits from 1983, Twisting by the Pool, right here on Shire Radio, the Sound of Lanarkshire. Welcome along to the 80s at 8 with me, David. I'm keeping you company all the way up until 9 o'clock tonight, playing you the best hits from the 1980s. 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Up next, we've got Paul Young from 1984. 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
1: Featuring the iconic songs of the Proclaimers, Don't Miss the Hamilton, operatic and dramatic club's production of Sunshine on Leith at the Townhouse Hamilton. 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

Europe from 1986, taken from the album with the same name as the song. That is the final countdown on Shire Radio, the sound of Lanarkshire. Missed the show? No problems. 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Up next, we're going to 1980. Joni Louie, You Always Find Me in the Kitchen at Parties.

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All you have to do is like, follow, and share. That is the most important part. Like, follow, and share. Tell 10 people to tell 10 people to continue telling 10 people. And before we know it, we've got lots of new people talking about Shire Radio that we never had talking about it before. Up next, we're going to 1980. This one's taken from the album Metro Music. It's Martha and the Muffins, Echo Beach.

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1: Harlequin Youth Theatre's wickedly funny Sleeping Beauty is on at East Kilbride Village Theatre from the 20th of October to the 24th of October. 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So that's Sleeping Beauty at the East Kilbride Village Theatre from the 20th to the 24th of October. For more information, go to What's On Lanarkshire.
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0: 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Shut up!

Going all the way back to 1989, taken from the album Everybody Knows, that is the gorgeous Sonia, and You'll Never Stop Me From Loving You on Shire Radio, The Sound Atlantic. So that was the second last one from me. We've got time for one more song. Just before we go, don't forget you can join me straight after the news and weather for the 90s at 9 from 9 p.m. until 10 p.m. If you want more 80s at 8, you can join me back here on Monday from 8 p.m. until 9 p.m. doing the 80s at 8. We're going to finish off today's show in 1982 with a special song, Close to My Heart. This is my guilty pleasure, favourite song of all time. It's John Coogan Mellencamp, Jack and Diana. You take care. Ta-ra.

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1: Counter-terror police say a 27-year-old dual UK-Iranian national has been arrested in London on suspicion of preparing terrorist acts near RAF Fairford. A 26-year-old UK national has also been interviewed under caution as part of the investigation into a suspected terror plot. Five British nationals, all in their mid-20s, were arrested on suspicion of explosives offences and terrorism near the military site in Gloucestershire over the weekend before being bailed under investigation on Monday. Prisoners have thanked Andy Burnham as they walked free from jail early. The first wave of releases began today, with 700 criminals expected to be freed across the country. It's under the government's controversial early release scheme designed to tackle prison overcrowding. Here's one of them.
2: Yeah, it's good, mate. Yeah, I wasn't in that long, actually. I'm not on the IPP thing. I was only there a couple of weeks, so...
1: A woman who was assaulted at a Travelodge hotel when a man was given a keycard to her room was fundamentally failed by the hotel chain. That's what an independent review has found. The report says the case uncovered problems with the room security, not just within the business, but across the entire hotel sector. Travelodge says it is dedicating significant resources to an overhaul. Police say a baby girl whose body was found on the shoreline in Wales could have been in the water for weeks. Detectives are continuing to search for the mother after the infant was found by a member of the public in Bangor on Sunday afternoon. Superintendent Clinos Davis gave this update.
3: We understand that the mother may be fearful of coming forward, but we urge her to speak to a specialist. Her welfare and safety is our utmost concern.
1: And Downing Street has insisted the guilty verdict against Manchester City is serious after Andy Burnham was accused of making an extraordinary intervention in support of the football club's owners. A number 10 spokesperson issued the statement after the Prime Minister said he would be really concerned to see the current owners sell up. That is the latest from Radio News Hub. I'm Johnny Holmes.
0: Lanarkshire weather.
4: This is your Thursday evening weather. Tonight will start mostly clear with just a few areas of cloud. As the night progresses, cloud will build in and spells of rain will edge in from the west. And your overnight temperature low for Lanarkshire is 10 degrees.
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Great way to open a show all the way back to 1996. Blur and Charmless Man right here on Shire Radio, the Sound Atlantic Show. Welcome along to the 90s at 9 with me, David. I'm keeping you company all the way up until 10 o'clock tonight, playing you the best hits from the forgotten decade of music, the 1990s. Want to find out how you can win up to £25,000? Stay tuned and I'll tell you more on that. Up next, we are going to 1991 with a one-hit wonder, Twice. Work that one out. It's Chesney Hawkes, the one and only.

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1: 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So don't miss one of Britain's most popular comedians, Alan Carr, Work in Progress, on the 18th of October at Airdrie Town Hall from 7:30 p.m. See the event website for pricing and availability of tickets.
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Up next, we've got a cracker of a song from 1990. Taken from the album Who Needs Guitars Anyway, it's Alice DJ, Better Off Alone.

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Tell 10 people to tell 10 people to tell 10 people. Before you know it, we've got 30 new people talking about Shire Radio we never had talking about it before. And if you keep that going, we're going to get our numbers. We're up to 7,000 likes on my Facebook page. Keep going, we're trying to get to 10k. Up next, we've got the legends that are Queen from 1991. These are the days of our lives.

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Spice Girls from 1998, taken from the album Spice World and Stop on Shire Radio, the sound of Lanarkshire. That was the second last one from me. We've got time for one more song, but don't forget, coming up after the news and weather, we've got the lovely JT with our favourite part of a Thursday. She's got a new episode of Queer Jammers for you straight after the news and weather. And I'll be back tomorrow after the Tartan Terraces with the 90s at 9 from 9pm until 10pm. We're going to finish off today's show in 1990. This one comes from Craig McLaughlin. I'm sure he was the guy that was in Neighbours, if I remember right. He was in Neighbours. Craig McLaughlin. This one reached number 2 in the UK singles charts. It's Mona. You take care. Ta-ra.

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1: Prisoners have thanked Andy Burnham as they walked free from jail early. The first wave of releases began today, with 700 criminals expected to be freed across the country. It's under the government's controversial early release scheme, designed to tackle prison overcrowding. Here's one of them.
2: Yeah, in a way, yeah. Maybe, yeah. Especially with my condition as well. Like I said, I suffer from psychosis, so yeah, it's better to be out sooner than later, if you know what I mean.
1: A dual UK-Iranian national has become the sixth person to be arrested in connection with the suspected RAF Fairford terror plot. Counter-terrorism policing said the 27-year-old man was arrested in the borough of Westminster on Thursday on suspicion of preparation of terrorist acts. CTP said a 26-year-old man, a UK national, has also been questioned under caution. Police say a baby girl whose body was found on the shoreline in Wales could have been in the water for weeks. Detectives are continuing to search for the mother after the infant was found by a member of the public in Bangor on Sunday afternoon. Superintendent Clinos Davis gave this update.
3: We understand that the mother may be fearful of coming forward, but we urge her to speak to a specialist. Her welfare and safety is our utmost concern.
1: Nearly 400 people are at risk of losing their jobs after a chemical manufacturer announced plans to cease all operations at its Grangemouth site. The move comes just over a year after Syngenta, owned by state Chinese firm Sinochem, was given more than £2 million in Scottish Enterprise funding to expand its Scottish site. The company said on Thursday that, while no final decision has been made, it had now entered into formal consultation with trade unions and employees at the site. And last month was the joint fourth warmest September in the UK since records began, according to provisional data from the Met Office. The mean average temperature across the month was 14.6 degrees, slightly below the all-time high of September of 15.2. That is the latest from Radio News Hub. I'm Johnny Holmes.
0: Your holiday Lanarkshire weather.
4: This is your Thursday evening weather. Tonight will start mostly clear with just a few areas of cloud. As the night progresses, cloud will build in and spells of rain will edge in from the west. And your overnight temperature low for Lanarkshire is 10 degrees.
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Ciao. 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Hello, good evening. It's Thursday night and they have let JT take over the Shire airwaves again. Honestly, you think they'd learn the lesson by now, but it's not so bad, really. It's not really. Anyway, for the next 2 hours, you can hear lots of music from artists who hail from the Emerald Isle, or perhaps they are born to parents from the Emerald Isle. And that is the requirements to feature on Choir Jammers here tonight, just like our next lady. It is Dusty Springfield and Son of a Preacher Man.

setting myself up to say this one. It's a little bit of a tongue twister for me. Gina Dales Hayes and the Champions with It's a Real Good Feeling. I did it! Yay! Celebration in the studio for JT tonight. So, how's everyone's week been so far? Are you happy that the weekend is almost upon us? I cannot wait. I am literally so tired this week. Honestly, my sleep schedule is completely and utterly out the window. 100% terrible. Before we go any further as well, I need to remember to say thank you very much to the lovely David for an awesome 80s and 90s hour before we came on air tonight. Absolutely epic. And if you like that sort of thing, you can catch David from 9 o'clock tomorrow night for another 90s at 9. So we are going to play you another tune now. Yeah, I know, we're spoiling you. We're going to go with the Coronas and Give Me a Minute.

He really does make some epic music. Oh my goodness. Paddy Casey with Saints and Sinners playing loud and proud right here tonight on Shire Radio, the sound of Lanarkshire going across Lanarkshire and beyond. Yes, we have listeners all over the world. We really do. So, shall we go with something a little bit poppy right now? I reckon we will. I was having a discussion in the car, actually, the other day with my daughter about pop music, and she had written something on her WhatsApp that says something like, if you hate pop music, it doesn't make you deep. So, yeah, we had a little discussion about that saying that she'd put up. I did discover that she is a pop music fan, though. So we are going to play this one. Picture this.

is it super duper cheesy to admit that I actually really like that song, Boyzone, Picture of You? I reckon it's like, it's really sort of got that like happy vibe to it, I reckon. And the music video was so funny with Mr. Bean. I still find that funny sometimes. Although I do think, why? That's really bizarre, but I still chuckle. So, yeah, what does that say about me, eh? We're going to play you some music now by the very late, the late and very great, even, Christy Dignam. And I've decided that we're going to delve into the bottom of the record box today. And we are going to go with this one. It is Hazy Sunshine.

Almost, very almost, got caught out there. Thin Lizzy with Dancing in the Moonlight. Oh my goodness, what an epic track to feature tonight here on Queer Jammers. Oh, honestly, absolutely amazing. Right, I'm going to play you a tune that comes from a film that I've been thinking about a lot, and it is a film that I have discussed on Queer Jammers many times before because it is iconic, in my opinion. I really think it is. And yeah, I've been thinking about it quite a lot recently, and I'm sort of like leaning towards maybe, just maybe, it might be time for me to watch that again. I reckon I'm going to, you know. I really do. One of these evenings when it's really wet and windy outside, I can curl up on the couch with a nice blanket and stick the commitments on. And we're going to play you a tune from that movie right now. This one is Mr. Pitiful.

answer there with Living on the Line. Oh, there we go. Now, I just saw this next track in the list here, and I thought that's pretty good for this time of year because we are well into, like, the changing of the season. Like, I think sometimes here, where I am, it can be really warm during the day, but then freezing cold and raining at night. It's definitely changing. We are moving into autumn, well and truly, at full pelt. And I am so, so down for it. Give me those hot cocoa nights, you know, sitting at home, listening to the rain. Oh, I love that. Honestly, I truly do. And do you know what? You can put Shire Radio on your DAB radio this year to give you some company on nights like those. We will always have something awesome for you to listen to. Anyway, we are going to play you a little tune that's pretty topical for now, I reckon. And it is the Two Door Cinema Club with Changing of the Season.

Nikki Byrne there from, formerly from Westlife. Formerly? Are they together and doing music? I don't know. I'll have to look that one up. I definitely will. Anyway, that song was called Sunlight, playing here right on Shire Radio's Quare Jammers on your DAB digital radio. 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Do not forget as well to go on over and like all of our social media accounts. You'll find us on Facebook, Instagram, TikTok, X/Twitter even, and also on Twitch TV. And those guys up there in HQ, they turn on a camera sometimes in the studio and you can watch them working hard, yes, or hardly working. I don't know. Is it really work if it's fun? That's a debate question. There we go. Maybe that's one that Carrie can do tomorrow. You can catch her from 11 a.m. I think, right here on Shire Radio. So let's get some more Irish music on. We are going to go with one that is famous the world over. This tune is absolutely iconic, and it is the Cranberries with Dreams.

Mick, Christopher, and Hey Day playing right here on Queer Jammers tonight. That is one of those songs that, you know, doesn't really get much radio play, but it's a great tune. It is a great tune. Right, we are going to head back into something a little bit poppy. I can't help myself tonight. I'm in the mood for that cheesy-ish pop music. But these guys are massively, massively famous, even like in Australia. I mean, all the way down under. Yeah. Oh, did I sound a little bit Australian? I don't think it did it at all. Anyway, we're going to play you the tune. It is The Cool.

Game on with tonight. There we go. Right. I was just sitting here thinking about the song that I have selected to play next this evening. And I'm remembering a particular lyric in the song. And it's like, you know, put the message in the box, put the box into the car, drive the car around the world. And I'm thinking that would be crazy expensive right now. Have you seen the fuel prices? Oh my goodness, £1.88 for a litre of diesel works out like €2.18. That's just it's absolutely ludicrous, is what it is. So I don't suggest that Brian Kennedy or anybody does what Brian Kennedy is about to sing right now, because it will cost you an absolute fortune. You'd be better off flying. You'd save yourself some money. Anyway, here we go. It is Brian Kennedy and Put the Message in the Box.

Paul Brady there with his crazy dreams. And you know what? We have reached the end of the show for tonight. Thank you all so much for tuning in and joining me for the last couple of hours. If you are heading off to have some crazy dreams of your own now, good night. I hope you all sleep well. If you're not quite ready, stay tuned because we have got the Love Zone coming up next, followed by those number ones at one. And don't forget that tomorrow we have got Mark, George, Carrie, Michelle, Dave Mack, Brian L, Tartan Terraces, David Wilson, and another retro chart from the Epic Wolfie. So, I shall return to the Shire Radio airwaves on Sunday morning with a brand new weekend breakfast show where we will have the Secret Life of Objects, the Fake News Detectives, and a trip in the time capsule down memory lane. So, I'm leaving you tonight with Rab McCulloch and Can't Get You Out of My Mind. I'll be back on Sunday. Have a great evening, everyone.

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1: Prisoners have thanked Andy Burnham as they walked free from jail early. The first wave of releases began today, with 700 criminals expected to be freed across the country. It's under the government's controversial early release scheme, designed to tackle prison overcrowding. Here's one of them.
2: Yeah, in a way, yeah. Maybe, yeah. Especially with my condition as well. Like I said, I suffer from psychosis, so yeah, it's better to be out sooner than later, if you know what I mean.
1: A dual UK-Iranian national has become the sixth person to be arrested in connection with the suspected RAF Fairford terror plot. Counter-terrorism policing said the 27-year-old man was arrested in the borough of Westminster on Thursday on suspicion of preparation of terrorist acts. CTP said a 26-year-old man, a UK national, has also been questioned under caution. Police say a baby girl whose body was found on the shoreline in Wales could have been in the water for weeks. Detectives are continuing to search for the mother after the infant was found by a member of the public in Bangor on Sunday afternoon. Superintendent Clinos Davis gave this update.
3: We understand that the mother may be fearful of coming forward, but we urge her to speak to a specialist. Her welfare and safety is our utmost concern.
1: Nearly 400 people are at risk of losing their jobs after a chemical manufacturer announced plans to cease all operations at its Grangemouth site. The move comes just over a year after Syngenta, owned by state Chinese firm Sinochem, was given more than £2 million in Scottish Enterprise funding to expand its Scottish site. The company said on Thursday that, while no final decision has been made, it had now entered into formal consultation with trade unions and employees at the site. And last month was the joint fourth warmest September in the UK since records began, according to provisional data from the Met Office. The mean average temperature across the month was 14.6 degrees, slightly below the all-time high of September of 15.2. That is the latest from Radio News Hub. I'm Johnny Holmes.
0: Lanarkshire weather.
4: This is your Thursday evening weather. Tonight will start mostly clear with just a few areas of cloud. As the night progresses, cloud will build in and spells of rain will edge in from the west. And your overnight temperature low for Lanarkshire is 10 degrees.
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Och, as well as the 20 plus track show here, we'll have a feature gear and we'll run down all the number ones and play some of them. 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

0: you looking for 2 hours of tomfoolery and nonsense? Then join me, Brian Mallon, on Lanarkshire's very own Shire Radio every Tuesday, Wednesday and Thursday from 11 o'clock in the morning. 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I'm waving!
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1: Dual UK reigning national who's been questioned by police after he became the sixth person arrested in connection with the suspected RAF affair for terror plot. Counter-terrorism policing say the 25-year-old man was arrested in the Borough of Westminster on Thursday on suspicion of preparation of terrorist acts. Officers have also searched two properties in the area as part of the investigation. Prisoners have thanked Andy Burnham as they walked free from jail early. The first wave of releases began yesterday, with 700 criminals expected to be freed across the country. It's under the government's controversial early release scheme designed to tackle prison overcrowding. Here's one of them.
2: Yeah, in a way, yeah. Maybe, yeah. Especially with my condition as well. Like I said, I suffer from psychosis, so yeah, it's better to be out sooner than later, if you know what I mean.
1: Tens of thousands of homeless people will be able to get a flu jab for free on the NHS from this week to protect them from illnesses ahead of winter. It's the first time a national programme to be rolled out for rough sleepers. Jabs will be offered to those sleeping rough or using homeless hostels or night shelters. And NHS England say pop-up clinics and mobile vans will also be set up in rough sleeping hotspots. Stoptober's got underway, a month for the smoker to try and give up cigarettes for good. As well as a range of health benefits, quitting can give a serious boost to your finances. Noah Trail is from Action on Smoking and Health. He says it's a major expense.
3: This isn't a lifestyle cost, this is an expense. It's around £250 a month that comes out of their account before they even look at spending money on food, electricity, heating and bills.
1: New figures show that UK population growth is estimated to have slowed to its lowest rate outside of the COVID-19 pandemic. The sharp slowdown is mostly because of the ongoing fall in net migration, which has dropped rapidly since hitting record levels in 2023. And in the Nations League, Wales came from behind to beat 10-man Norway by 2-1 at the Cardiff City Stadium. That's the latest from Radio News Hub. I'm Jules Eastbridge.
0: Lanarkshire weather.
4: This is your Thursday evening weather. Tonight will start mostly clear with just a few areas of cloud. As the night progresses, cloud will build in and spells of rain will edge in from the west. And your overnight temperature low for Lanarkshire is 10 degrees.
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